0: this Origin series is done, with the role set to roll on by handshake instead. And Daria Kasatkina is flying the Aussie flag early at Wimbledon, grinding out a three-set win over Mimi Chu to reach round two. Alexander Vukic had a rougher ride, bundled out in straight sets by American Jenson Brooksby.
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0: times in the morning, greatest hits all day. This is Brisbane's 104.5 Triple M. And on this day, we found out that the Beatles did their one and only Brisbane show today in 1964. Asked if anybody had been there, Mick from Nunda, your dad was there.
1: He was a security guard. He actually looked after the Beatles and looked after Rolling Stones. And they were in Lennon's Hotel. He got pictures of them at home. He was on the front page of the Courier Mail when he was with the Beatles. He reckons that the Beatles were better because they were more behaved than the Stones.
0: That is fantastic. So he got to meet him and say g'day?
1: Yeah, bloody oath. Yeah, he said they used to call him by his name, John, because he used to have to get the girls out of the forest gate. They kept breaking into the rooms all the time. But the Beatles used to come and get him and say, "You got another one, John." But the Rolling Stones, they didn't. They kept the girls in the rooms.
0: Of course they did. Two for Tuesday with the Beatles at Triple M.

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0: And the greatest hits.
2: 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It just makes me more motivated and extra happy to actually continue working.

wildly overrated. I touch myself to the vinyls. This is Brisbane's 104.5 Triple M. You're home for good times, greatest hits. I know you can be listening to anything right now, so thank you very much for cranking the M's.

0: Good times in the morning, greatest hits all day. All the things that you do. Brisbane's Triple M turned up nice and loud in Ian's truck.
1: Yeah, Mitch, just let you know, breaking down B double southbound on the M1. Just
0: past
1: the Logan Lee
0: on-ramp. Good
1: one, Ian. Thank you. All right, Rob, Mitch. Have a great one.
0: I can see a kangaroo bounding in slow motion. Shots of the Outback. One of the greatest songs ever written about our big brown backyard. Coming up next, get ready to turn up Ice House at Triple M.
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8: 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Only Triple M traffic starts with Brisbane's biggest delays. There's been a crash in Slacks Creek this morning on the Triple M1 northbound around Logan Lea Road to avoid a crash in Kelvin Grove on the ICB at Kelvin Grove Road through Kelvin Grove. Debris spotted on Gympie Road southbound at the Pine River Bridge to Bald Hills and a breakdown the Logan Motorway westbound at Stapleton Road through Forest Lake. It's the final day to enjoy the Lounge Lovers end of financial year sale. 20 to 50% off store wide. 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
12: Good morning, I'm Matthew Layton. Amazon Australia is being dragged to the federal court with a consumer watchdog alleging Prime subscribers were hit with ads unless they paid an extra $3 a month to keep the service they thought they already bought. Up to seven semis have gone up in flames after a truck smash at a Hume Highway rest stop near Goulburn, with one driver missing and a 300-metre exclusion zone in place. The push to give young workers super from their first shift has hit a bit of a not yet from the Treasurer. Jim Chalmers telling the ABC he met with young workers last week but won't promise changes.
13: We are always looking for ways to strengthen the superannuation system to make it deliver for more workers. That's why we are, for example, extending the low-income super tax offset to benefit more than a million workers.
12: Fill up today if you can, because from tomorrow the fuel excise discount shrinks and the average petrol stop could cost $9 more. And the US wants Doha talks on the Strait of Hormuz, but Iran says no meeting is booked, despite both sides sending teams to Qatar.
14: Triple M Sport.
12: Germany has been sent packing from the World Cup. Paraguay, who finished third behind the Socceroos in Group D, held on through extra time at 1-1, then won in sudden death, with Jose Canale landing the knockout blow on SBS.
15: Surely this time for Paraguay. But Germany are leaving a World Cup far too early again.
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12: A shower or two today across Brisbane, dropping to 13 tonight. It'll be mostly sunny tomorrow, chasing a max of 23. 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

0: Open this summer. 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

hopefully it strikes back and gets a few points. We'd like it to look like the Queensland tourism brochure all year round. You know, we know it's winter, but we like the look of summer. 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

Double from Any Better on Triple M's 2 for Tuesday. You can join the conversation anytime you like. Burner phones here, 0484 101045. Alan has done that from Chill Refrigeration and Dara. He writes, why don't you put on your pastel suit and play me some Mr. Mister? Sure.

0: 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Coming up next, a song that may cause spontaneous air keyboarding. We're going to go knee-deep in the hoopla with an 80s number one that had a chorus bigger than Suncorp Stadium.
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0: Good times in the morning, greatest hits all day. 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We go for a ride on Freddie's bushy moustache next. Queen, the Gunners. Big tune. And more music variety. I'm not sure what this is, but I like it. It's coming up at Brisbane's Triple M.
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0: 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Investing carries risk. Only Triple M traffic starts with Brisbane's biggest delays. We've got a crash in Redbank Plains this afternoon. Redbank Plains Road at Greenwood Village Road. There's a crash in D Bay, Deception Bay Road eastbound at Waroo Drive. A breakdown on the Triple M1 northbound around exit 38 through Beenleigh. And a breakdown on the Pack Motorway outbound at Marshall Road through Holland Park West. 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
4: Hello, I'm Matthew Layton. Petrol prices are about to creep up, but the government says drivers are still getting help. The fuel tax cut was meant to end tomorrow, but it has been extended for a month at a lower rate, while the watchdog keeps an eye on retailers. The ACCC is taking Amazon Australia to court, claiming more than a million Prime Video customers were stuck with allegedly unfair terms that let ads roll in unless they paid extra to switch them off. The Hume Highway is closed near Goulburn after a messy truck pileup at a rest stop sparked explosions. And seven Aussies have asked for help in Venezuela after two massive earthquakes, with none believed to be injured. Foreign Minister Penny Wong telling the ABC consular support is being provided as the death toll climbs past 1,700.
5: It has been utterly devastating, and I think authorities are still working through the scale of those who are lost and those who are still trapped. So this is a very, very distressing for all.
3: Triple M Sport.
4: Germany's World Cup is over and Paraguay's party is just getting started. After it finished 1-1 through extra time, Paraguay held its nerve in sudden death to dump the four-time champions. The Wimbledon dream is still ticking for Jannik Sinner, but only just, the world number one digging deep in a five-set thriller. And cricket's Olympic comeback is basically rolling out the green and gold carpet. The sport returns in LA and the qualification pathway is now locked in, with Australia's men's and women's teams all but guaranteed a ticket to the games.
6: The new Queensland government is delivering tougher e-scooter and e-bike laws from July 1 to stop behaviour that puts lives at risk. 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
4: A shower or two today across Brisbane, dropping to 13 tonight. It'll be mostly sunny tomorrow, chasing a max of 23. 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

0: 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Up next, Margot Parker, who wants to hear the
1: Chili Uppered Peppers.
0: So here's another one from the Chili Uppered Peppers.

0: Good times of the morning, the greatest hits all day. Triple M's two for Tuesday, pulling out some birthday cake for Queen today. Album number 8, The Game, releasing on this day in 1980. A record that Michael Jackson actually had a pretty significant impact on, actually. He saw the potential in this song. Another One Bites the Dust before anyone else, including drummer Roger Taylor.
1: We were playing in the Forum, I think, in Los Angeles, and Michael Jackson used to come and sit in the corner and go, like that, you guys have got to release this. I said, no, you're mad, that won't be a hit.
0: How wrong Roger Taylor was, eh?
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0: a young fella. The track's dedicated Bon Scott and AC/DC fans who travel from across the UK, Europe and internationally. It's like a mecca for Bon Scott and AC/DC fans of that era to kind of get there and celebrate the life and crimes of the great Bon Scott.
1: I've heard Gleeso's going on a health shred for this. So if you want to see him in his best nick ever, you should start thinking about buying tickets. Otherwise, hear him in his prime form and we play this track that made him famous on the other side of these ads at Brisbane's Triple M.
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12: 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But Triple M has hundreds of family passes to give away. So, Triple M, better tickets, better lawyers.

0: song there is why we hired him as the host of Triple M Nights. Dave Gleeson, the Screaming Jets, better. British Triple M, a very overcast one in the city today. You reckon we won't be seeing any rain? More details on what's to come from the Triple M newsroom soon. Bit of NXS coming up. We like Dolores O'Riordan's voice so much, we'll hear it twice for Triple M's Two for Tuesday. This guy used to hang around like a bad smell at the studios where South Park was made. Diamond David Lee Roth just loved the show so much. Just Like Paradise, coming your way after one of British Triple M. Good times, greatest hits.
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3: 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Only Triple M traffic starts with Brisbane's biggest delays. There's a multi-vehicle crash on the M1 Slacks Creek northbound before the Logan Lee Road exit. Traffic's back to Beenleigh. Southbound delays from Springwood. Also delays with a breakdown Logan Motorway Ellen Grove eastbound. 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

0: in the flames. We weren't able to get close enough. However, we've just confirmed now six trucks, and we do have six drivers with us as well.
1: Inspector Vlad Miok there. Amazon could be on the hook for refunds, with the ACCC taking it to court over claims Prime Video subscribers paid up front, then had to cough up another $3 a month to dodge ads. Liberal MP Melissa McIntosh says the party needs a rebrand to win back younger voters, while insisting it's not a swipe at Angus Taylor. An 18-year-old woman has been rushed to Royal Perth Hospital in a critical condition after a two-car head-on crash in Perth South, and survivors are sleeping in tents and begging for help after Venezuela's deadly twin quakes.
2: Triple M Sport.
1: Panthers coach Ivan Cleary says there is no doubt Brian To'o would be disappointed, but he's taking it well. The wing has been axed from the Blues side for next week's Origin decider.
3: Good players in that team, so, you know, that's

0: the way Loz has gone here, and I'm sure Biz will he'll be fine. As I said, looking forward to having playing for us this week.
1: And Paraguay has sent a massive World Cup shockwave through the tournament, knocking out Germany on penalties.
2: Shop Domain for furniture and bedding. 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
1: A shower or two today across Brisbane, dropping to 13 tonight. It'll be mostly sunny tomorrow, chasing a max of 23. 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
2: 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Ricky Martin.
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0: Good times and greatest hits. Hey, you know, I was just talking to Sheree in Newport, the winner of Triple M's $50,000 no repeat work day. Turns out it was pure gut instinct that got her on standby to win.
1: I just had this inner force to go and buy myself a little radio. I mean, I never do this sort of thing. And I don't know, it was just like this universe kind of... It was just crazy.
0: And now she's 50 grand richer. Hopefully your gut instinct is telling you to listen to Triple M too.

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0: A voice so nice, we had to play it twice. Dolores O'Riordan's Cranberries repping Triple M's 2 for Tuesday this afternoon. Now the kids on school holidays for the next couple of weeks. The blood pressure might be spiking when you hear this.
1: I'm bored.
0: Oh, none of that, please. Enter Johnny Farnham, officially getting the pressure down. Brisbane's 104.5 Triple M.

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0: Good Times, Greatest Hits with INXS just toe-dipping their way into the 90s with Disappear. I will say Triple M's got more 90s where that came from next, from the year Mortal Kombat 3 was released on the Super Nintendo. This theme is iconic for any millennial. This is the same year Qantas was privatised and Australia had a referendum whether or not we should become a republic. On top of that, Everclear's Santa Monica was rocking its way up the Triple M single charts. It plays on the M's before 2 o'clock.
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1: There's some roads that have got to be fixed. 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
5: 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Only Triple M traffic starts with Brisbane's biggest delays. Multi-vehicle crash in the Clem 7 Tunnel, Bowen Hills northbound. Big delays with the truck broken down on the Gateway Motorway, Carindale, across the northbound lanes. Speed limit dropped to 40. Traffic's back to Rochdale there. 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
9: Good afternoon, I'm Matthew Layton. A fifth migratory seabird has tested positive to H5 bird flu, but officials say there is no sign it has jumped into farms or poultry. The giant petrel was found at Roses Beach in Western Australia. Agriculture Minister Julie Collins says authorities are ready if more cases turn up.
10: This brings the total number of confirmed H5 bird flu detections to 5 in all detections in migratory seabirds. So 4 of these detections were from seabirds found in Western Australia and the one seabird that was found in South Australia.
9: Police say it's a miracle nobody was seriously hurt after 6 semi-trailers went up in flames in a fiery rest stop crash on the Hume Highway near Goulburn. Jewish Labor MP Josh Burns has told the Royal Commission into Anti-Semitism social media platforms need to move faster on hateful posts. His own Melbourne electorate office was firebombed in 2024. And petrol's about to get pricier with the fuel excise discount being halved tomorrow.
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8: Triple M Sport.
9: Stephen Crichton says there are zero fitness dramas as he slots back into Blues camp ahead of the Origin decider. The Bulldogs captain missed game 2 through injury, but says being back among the elite is exactly where he wants to be.
11: Yeah, it was very tough. Couldn't do much training, so didn't want to be a liability for the boys. But coming into this week, shoulders really well. Had a couple of days off as well, so refreshed physically and mentally.
9: And the World Cup has delivered a proper jaw-dropper with Germany sent home early.
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Very happy Chewbacca Tuesday to you, Australia. Louisa over in Thailand this week. Jarchi taking care of his new kid. So we're doing the best bits of Lou and Jarchi. Up inside the next hour, Louisa had an issue with Jarchi's outfit. We will get to that, but we are going to kick off talking farting. How else will we get into a Tuesday for you? That is coming up for you right after this. Your early drive home on Triple M. It is the best bits of Lou and Jarchi.

0: best bits of Lou and Judge for your Chewbacca Tuesday. And, well, a little while back, we were talking farting because something went on in the lift that just shouldn't have.
1: Now, Jack, you did something quite out of the ordinary for you, I thought, the other day.
2: Yep.
1: Regarding a wee little incident in the lift. We've got some audio of it here, what happened.
2: Yep.
1: We're in the lift the other day and Jarch pulled this unusual face and I go, are you farting? And Jarch goes, yes. Now, it was a silent but violent.
2: It was deadly.
1: The lift doors open. There's about four people from sales who work at station.
2: And mate, and I destroyed this thing.
1: Like, it stunk, LP. And we walk out. I go, hi, guys. We walk out. They would have walked in and been hot boxed. Oh. And the worst part is they got no idea if it was you or me.
3: That's true. It was you.
4: And we still don't really know.
2: What evidence was, is there that it was me? It's one word against another.
1: There's a camera in there. I could go and see Barb and get the footage of you going, it was
2: Yeah, there. I was laughing at yours.
1: No.
2: Yeah, that's
1: Sir
2: it.
1: Sir Popoff.
2: Nah, that's it, wasn't it, mate?
1: Sir Popoff.
2: Well, listen,
1: it was out of character for you, but it made me giggle because I'm like, farting, obviously Lockie, my partner, does it wherever he wants. But
2: oh, yeah, gotcha.
1: There are inappropriate places to do it.
2: Yeah.
1: So I want to get some calls, 1-3-3-5-3.
2: Oh, do
1: you? When did you get caught farting? You big farter, LP? You don't strike me as one.
2: Nah.
4: I'm actually a huge farter, yeah.
2: Oh, yeah.
4: And it happens in this radio studio because often before before you guys arrive, I'm in here setting things up, making sure, and it's just a bit of alone time for LP.
2: You just gas it up.
4: Just gas it up and then Cody pops in and
1: That's what I mean. It's not very pleasant for anyone else because it's got a glass, it's like a glass box and there's a door.
2: We're encased in a capsule here,
1: so
2: soundproof.
1: We're in your poo particles.
4: No. The aircon sorts it all out.
2: Can I be honest?
4: Yeah.
2: I think you may have the other day, whilst we were all in here, unless it was you.
1: No, not me.
2: I think it was honestly just maybe after we'd done this initial story and I remember thinking, I think one of these two have popped off in here.
1: A little cheeky pop off.
2: Hey.
1: Pop off, Ken.
2: And have you ever done it when we're in here? I bet you have. Just let one slip out.
4: Probably, yeah.
2: Yeah, the other day you did.
4: This is like home. This is my comfortable place.
2: Yeah, same.
1: Little farter. All right, let's do, when did you get caught farting? Good story. Inappropriate. Imagine that like a funeral.
2: Oh.
1: That's not good. Just let one slip out.
2: Gee whiz.
1: Or a wedding.
4: Especially if it's your funeral.
2: Well, exactly right, yeah. If you know corpses, gassy, a lot of gas. So they can release it. Absolutely. Like loading the cow.
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0: It's you back at Tuesday. It is the very best of Lou and Judge. After Judge farted in a lift at work, we've opened up the phone lines on 133353 and asked, when did you get caught farting?
1: This is off the back of Judge doing a little pop-off in the lift.
2: Yeah.
1: And then heaps of the sales staff walked in as we walked out.
2: My bad.
1: And it was a stinker.
2: I apologise, my sweet, sweet sales friends.
1: Little Stinky Jack is your new nickname, not
2: Sorry?
1: Stinky Lou.
2: Well, sing a song about it.
1: Stinky Jack.
2: No, without the melody that I came up with.
1: Okay.

0: are we, team?
1: Good, how you going?
0: All right. So it's I sort of got thrown under the bus with this one. Year seven in our German class.
1: Yeah.
0: And the teacher left the room, and mate, I had this gut burn and feeling, and I just let it rip.
1: Yep.
0: And teacher came in, smelt it straight away, and she and me mates threw me under the bus and goes, it was Stu.
1: They probably just thought they were talking about mum's dinner last night.
2: Casserole.
1: That was the stew.
0: The caveat to that is I got in trouble and had to write a one-page essay on the importances of not farting in class.
2: You're kidding.
1: Oh, my days. Yeah. Mate, so...
2: What did you write in the essay? I promise to hold in my farts from now on.
1: Yeah, pretty much.
0: Well, look, at the time, I was living with my grandmother, and she... Mate, when they get to that age, you know, their bowels are just expelling gas. So we thought it was just creaky floorboards, but it wasn't.
2: It was Nan.
0: So I pretty much just said, look, I live with my grandmother. She does it, so I get to do it.
1: Yeah.
2: Yeah.
1: And also, mate, I think the teacher, if I can be honest and brazen here,

0: Thanks, big fella. Beck, talk to us.
1: So mine is a little rogue. So at the time, I was a team leader. I was on my laptop and I dropped the bomb.
0: Yep.
1: And I sent my team, one of my colleagues, a message saying, I've just dropped a bomb.
0: Yep.
1: And she's sort of like silently laughing. And then one of the other members of the team that's sitting across the table goes, can anyone else smell that?
2: Oh, no.
1: And I've just sort of sat there and gone, do I, don't I do it? And she keeps going on. She keeps going, nah, something stinks. What is that smell? And
0: oh,
1: I've just gone, I may have done a little love puff.
2: I wouldn't have owned it if everyone was going, oh, like that.
0: Did you admit to it?
1: I did, yeah.
0: You know what I would have done in that situation, and I'm being fair dinkum with you? I would have, I probably would have put it back on her and said, geez, you're the one going on about it, mate. I reckon you've done it, trying to put it all on us.
2: Again, whoever smelt it, dealt it.
1: Exactly. There are rules.
0: Thank you, Beck. There are rules. Thank you.
2: All right, Bianca.
3: Hello. How are you?
0: Good. Hello, Bianca. How are you?
2: What's your farting story?
3: One-on-one boxing class, and I just dropped my guts midway, and holy, it stunk. And then my coach was like, oh, the gas pipes must be playing up or something. So I was like, yeah, like it stinks in here, dude. Like, gotta get that sorted.
0: What was your diet at the time?
3: Oh, look, I don't know. It's just the boxing, maybe. Just took it out of me.
2: Yeah, the jumping up and down, let the gas out.
0: Literally took it out of you. Thanks, Bianca.
2: Thanks, Bianca.
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1: Your early drive home on Triple M. It is Lou and Jarcha. Louis are on holiday this week. Jarchi taking care of his newborn. So we are doing the best bits. And a little earlier in the year, well, Lou came into the studio and had an issue with something that was going on with Jarch.
2: You've come in today.
0: Yeah. With a pep in my step.
2: Yes, you have, because you were...
0: About a fresh weekend?
2: Yeah, you were sick last week, but something's...
0: I look great.
2: Do you?
0: I look awesome.
2: Do you?
3: Do ya?
0: Yep.
2: Because... You've had a real fashion faux pas. That shirt.
0: What is wrong with...
2: It is Harley Davidson. Harley Davidson.
0: I love Harley
3: That's
0: too.
3: Not what's wrong with That's, it, though.
2: It is the ugliest shirt I have seen.
0: You're not happy with the camo?
2: It's just the long sleeve fit on you as well looks really out of place, and it's got these little tight sleeve cuffs.
0: Cuffs.
2: And then you're also wearing a yellowy kind of hat.
0: It's a gold, green and gold hat for the Wallabies.
2: Yeah, which is fine. And then you've got a camo shirt, long sleeve with cuffs.
0: How can you even see that?
2: Then you've got your floating head.
0: I thought you just thought I was wearing a Harley Davidson logo.
2: No.
3: Can I also say, like, what's the point of the Harley Davidson? Like, why is Harley Davidson has a very orange logo making a camouflage shirt?
0: Well, have you ever been hunting, mate?
2: Do they hunt on their motorbikes?
3: No,
0: but you wear a bit of orange so that you can be discerned from animals.
2: You think
0: animals.
2: That's what the marketing team were doing? I'm not taking this to a roast Harley Davidson. Great company. But
3: Great bikes,
2: but that shirt on you.
0: Well, can I be honest?
2: It ain't it, kid. It's the long sleeve. It's everything just not doing it for you.
0: This is the thing. I love this shirt. So anything you say, it's Casper the Friendly.
2: Well, your wife also thinks it's hideous.
0: Well, I was going to tell you, before I left... Great, she's probably texted you about it. Before I left the house, I'm not even joking, I was just putting some water through my hair or something, a splash on my face, and I just hear from behind me, Steph, are you joking? I said, what? She goes, you're not seriously going out like that. I said, what, go and do radio? She said, mate. I said, what's wrong with it? She said, you've got a yellow hat. Which doesn't, it clashes with the orange.
2: It does, she's right.
0: Who even thinks about that? She's like, it's a camouflage long sleeve with blue training shorts. I had black socks and white shoes on, white Nikes on. And she's like, mate, it's just all, she's like, I actually thought you were joking. She's like, I thought you were trying to stir me up.
2: I'm all for color blocking, Jack. It's fashion. But that, my friend, is mixing too many colors. And the style of top. Don't wear long sleeves anymore.
0: So you want me to get my pipes out is what you're saying.
2: No. You want to see I guess that's technically what I am saying. Yeah,

0: Hey, you want to see the pythons?
1: Wouldn't call them pythons.
0: You want to see?
1: I'd call them slithery little red belly black snakes.
0: Yeah, look, right now they may be similar to a baby red belly.
1: Mm.
0: But you want to see those baby red bellies?
1: No, that shape just doesn't suit you. Just wear a jumper next time.
0: Well, if we're going for criticisms.
1: Don't you dare come for me.
0: Maybe try not wearing 300 different branded things at once and just go for some plain stuff.
1: Jack, I'm wearing all plain today.
0: The break's been going too long.
2: Your early afternoon upstart.
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5: 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The average for unleaded is 155.3. Some of the cheapest unleaded is at Liberty Annaly at 147.5 and Pearl Energy at Rothwell at 146.5. And some of the cheaper diesel is at Metco Silkstone at 168.9. The new Queensland government is delivering tougher e-scooter and e-bike laws from the 1st of July to stop behaviour that puts lives at risk. 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
7: My 11-year-old son, Jagger, and he's got an inappropriate school haircut at the moment. 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
8: Oh,
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2: Over 365,000 Australian men are living with eating

0: Fiery crash involving six trucks has blocked the Hume Highway near Goulburn. The emergency unfolded just before sunrise, with one truckie unaccounted for. The federal government's fuel excise relief drops from 32 cents to 16 cents a litre tomorrow. Drivers can expect the price at the pump to go up again. A standoff at West End has continued today. Protesters are demanding a community garden be allowed to stay on public land, but police have ordered them out. Protesters climbed trees in defiance, and at least one arrest was made. Middle East peace talks are in disarray. The US claims a meeting is scheduled to be held in Qatar.
1: But the meeting in Doha is going to be perhaps important, perhaps not. We're going to find out. But we're winning militarily. It's almost won militarily, I would say.
0: But Iran says there are no such plans. And the Maroons are mixing with the people of Central Queensland at their fan day in Rockhampton today.
2: 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Triple M Sport.
0: World number one Jannik Sinner has survived a scare in his first round match on the grass at Wimbledon, prevailing in a five-setter over Serbia's Miomir Kecmanovic. They drew with the Socceroos nil-all last week. Now Paraguay has shocked everyone, knocking powerhouse Germany out of the World Cup in a shootout. And the Brisbane Lions hope to keep their winning ways as they prepare for their grand final rematch against the Geelong Cats.
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4: Hello, Tony Auden here with a look at Brisbane's weather. At the moment, it's 21 degrees with a possible shower this afternoon. Tomorrow, drying up, mostly sunny with a forecast top of 23 degrees. For Brisbane's best news, sport and weather, tune in to 7 News at 6 p.m, also streaming on 7 Plus.
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1: The second hour of your Chewbacca Tuesday, it is Lou and Judge, the best bits, and up inside the next hour, we're going to touch on what happened a little earlier in the year when Lou and Judge went to the gym together for the first time. I'll give you a hint. It was also the last time. We are going to kick off, though, with Judge Jarchi. We're talking strippers. We're talking bucks parties. That's right after this. It's Lou and Judge.

0: for your Chewbacca Tuesday. It is the very best bits of Lou and Jarch, and it is time to go to the courtroom.
1: You are about to enter the courtroom of Judge Jarchy.
2: Cornelia, how are you?
3: Hello, very swell, thank you.
2: No, good.
4: Good.
2: Good to be here.
3: You liked the cucumber sandwiches this week from me?
2: No, delightful.
3: And you liked I added some cream cheese to them?
2: No, lactose intolerant, Cornelia. So unfortunately.
3: Destroyed the toilet.
2: Destroyed it. Mm. Yeah. Not good.
3: I'll leave the cream cheese out next time.
2: Thank you.
4: No, could you keep that in to some of them? Yes,
3: please. I'll do that.
2: You've been into my sandwiches.
3: I told you that I baked them for both of you.
4: No, I've not been into your sandwiches. No,
3: he has.
2: I'm going to need some order in this court.
3: I object.
2: All rise. All right, what have we got today, Cornelia?
3: All right. It's my Bucks party next weekend, and my fiance has specifically told me no strippers. She's doing wholesome painting and pottery, yoga with a bunch of her girlfriends. So she's asked if I can also be well behaved and respectful. I gave her my word. My best mate is pressuring me to have some strippers there. They've assured me it's just a bit of fun for all the other guests, and I don't need to participate if I don't want to. So the question is, having strippers at the Bucks party after a fiance has banned it, for and against. You got a view on this at all?
2: Nah. But I shall remain impartial because, Cornelia, I'll wait until the what are they called?
3: Court hearing people.
2: Yeah, court people come in.
3: Well,
2: the lawyers come in to fight their case. I would argue this is my initial reaction, if you'll allow it, and you will. It is my court. If she's having a boring pottery little hens, doesn't mean that yours can't be debaucherous.
3: Well, it might not be boring for her just because it's wholesome painting and pottery.
2: Yeah.
3: Fun is subjective, Judge.
2: Absolutely. What a fun hens that sounds like.
3: But I think if you've given your fiance your word and then they're secretly coming.
2: Hey, listen.
3: Trouble in paradise.
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3: It's, you know, Cornelia.
2: Cornelia. Sometimes whatever happens on Bucks stays on Bucks.
3: Like in Vegas.
2: And it's same thing. And sometimes the buck will completely disagree with it, yet his degenerate friends, Louisa, will do it without his permission. You know, sometimes they'll say, okay, mate, you don't have to be involved, but all the boys want them, so we're getting them. Now, I don't agree either way at this stage. I need the lawyers to come in and make their case.
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0: Murray, all the way down past Mackenzie. Multi-vehicle crash on Hope Island Road westbound through Oxenford. First water main repairs on Railway Parade westbound. Lane is blocked around Bayview Terrace and Robinson Road west through Geebung. Traffic control in place. 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

0: to enter the courtroom of Judge Georgie.
1: Afternoon.
2: I thought you were going to say order.
1: Order. Well, I did with the gavel just before.
2: Yes, we've got the judge in the studio. Well, we're talking about having a stripper at your Bucks party after your fiance has said, please do not get a stripper. And he gave her his word. And then his best friend is pressuring him, saying, come on, mate, you don't have to be involved. Don't need to participate, but you should get them. So it's having strippers at the Bucks party after your fiance has banned it for and against. We've got Jay and Simon.
1: Jay, how are you?
3: Good, thanks, guys. How are we?
1: Very well. Simon, how are you?
4: I'm good, thanks, mate. How are you?
1: Very well, thank you.
2: Okay.
1: Gentlemen, what we're going to do here is I'm going to let you both have at it for a little while. I'll interject when needed, when the court needs order. I want you both to present your cases, and then we'll make a judgment on this. Jay, please begin.
3: Would it be okay if I let Simon embarrass himself first?
1: Oh, Simon, please. Ooh. Simon, you're for it. You should be able to bring them. You think that strippers are okay, just for the record. Jay is against. Simon, please begin.
4: Yeah, look, I think it's a bit of a rite of passage, isn't it? You know, you're about to settle down for the rest of your life and commit yourself to one woman, and this is a bit of your final hurrah, you know, to have a look at the menu before you order.
2: Yuck, Simon.
5: The menu before you order.
1: Okay. No. Okay. Tremendous start, Simon. Oh. Jay, please rebut.
3: Sure, I'll rebut. What you're actually about to do is to set yourself up for failure and look back in a few years' time when it all is revealed, and then complain about, you know, alimony and splitting houses and selling the dog and stuff. So I think with the current divorce rate of 50%, no relationship needs to start out like this. And we wonder why. It's all a bit of fun and a giggle and whatever until it's not. And it's just a respect thing, guys.
1: Okay.
4: Yeah, so, look, that's rubbish really, isn't it? Look, so I've been married for 25 years, happily went to the strippers for my Bucks party, had a great time. And then settled down and got married. And every Bucks party since, I've done the same thing and never cheated on my beautiful life. Love her to death.
2: But, Simon, your wife didn't ask you to not have them specifically.
1: I will have you. I will call for order. No, I will call for order in this court, Cornelia.
2: So specifically he gave her his word.
1: Cornelia, may I just say, Cornelia is profusely sweating. She knows she's buggered up.
4: I will ask you to leave.
1: Simon was mid-sentence.
2: No kicking my sandwich for you.
1: Ah, sorry, mate. Please continue.
4: Yeah, sorry. That kerfuffle. I've lost my train of thought.
1: Oh, no, you have, and that's Cornelia's fault, Simon.
4: We all know as a buck in one of these situations, you have very little choice in what happens on a Bucks party. You're just there for the ride.
1: No, you did not. Right.
4: It's the boys that decide what you're doing, and you can plead the fifth on that one.
1: Oh, you can lie it through your teeth, Simon.
2: Boys.
1: Jay, any rebuttal?
3: Yeah, just a question. I think, was Simon asked to, was he permitted to go on that kind of thing, or was he specifically asked not to and still went?
4: Yeah, fair point. No, look, my wife, I think, knew of the standard of the people that I hang around with. She knew that it was going to be that situation regardless. So she just let it play out, and she knew that she was marrying a bloke that wasn't going to do anything bad.
1: Okay, well, gentlemen, it's time. About that time,
2: yeah,
1: for my judgment.
2: It is, Judge.
1: Now, I'd argue from a fundamental law standpoint, Jay had the better argument.
3: Thank you, guys. But hold on. Sorry.
1: But geez, Simon made me laugh. Court finds in favour of Simon.
6: Wow.
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1: 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There's a breakdown on the Margaret Street inbound off-ramp as you come off the Riverside Expressway into the city. It's in the left-hand lane. First water main repairs on Railway Parade. Westbound is blocked, or a lane is blocked between Bayview Terrace and Robinson Road West through Geebung, and delays on the Gateway northbound from Nudgee to the Pine Rivers Bridge. 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

0: It is the best bits of Lou and Jarch for your Chewbacca Tuesday. Earlier in the year, two people very well known for not going to the gym together decided to put their differences aside, put on the spandex and make it happen.
1: Sorry, I can't hear you over the sound of pumping 10. Sound of weights going in, out, in, out.
2: Ooh, Jimmy, you going to?
1: I'm doing bicep curls.
2: Oh, right.
1: Or clean and press.
2: She went to the gym for the first time with us yesterday for a fair while, mate.
1: Oh, solid 3 months, I reckon. Yeah. Or maybe like one sporadically.
2: One. Yeah. One. Yeah, it was once. Yeah. Maybe twice in the last 6 months. We got Lou to the gym. Anyhow, we get there. And she's got, you know, at the gym, it's they don't miss you with the bloody one-time sessions.
1: Yeah, so
2: they
1: had to buy
2: sort of sting you.
1: So pass.
2: They sort of said, oh, we can sign you up. You'll get this one for free. And then you can go month to month. So you can basically go for a month. If you dig it, can it. If you don't like it, can it. If you dig it, keep with it.
1: And I need people to come with me because, like, our other friend Lily goes, you go, it's nice to, you know, work together, move together, dance together.
2: Well, that's your whole thing, isn't it, Lou?
1: Lift together, stay together. Sauna together, stay together. Ice bath together, stay together.
2: Is that the old adage?
1: Yes.
3: Yes, mate.
2: Right. Sorry, mate.
3: Yeah.
2: It's just ice baths haven't been around.
1: No, it's been around since the Roman times. I believe Caesar said that one.
3: Correct.
2: Caesar.
1: Thank you, LP.
2: Oh, look at dog. Look at that dog.
1: Have you got that ADHD
3: dog in the office?
2: Little Whipper just running around.
1: He is tiny.
2: he loves Digilock.
1: He looks like the werewolf from number 3,
2: yeah.
1: Harry Potter.
2: Yeah, he does.
1: Yeah. Anyway.
2: We digress. So we're there getting Lou signed up. And for some reason, she already had an account, so she did it, and then they had to delete it, sign her up again, and then did it again. So you filled out
1: 50 times.
2: You filled out that form 4 times. And then she was getting a bit antsy because she was filling it out. She's like, oh, I'm worrying now. I'm worrying now that I'm not going to come to the gym, you know? And then you said, I'm worried. Oh, yes. Judge, you're going to make me come. And I went like this. The guy sort of snickered. I go, to the gym? Yeah. Yeah, mate. Absolutely.
1: Is it real,
2: to the
1: man?
2: Gym, that's of course.
3: It doesn't help the rumours when they're saying stuff like that.
1: Old.
2: Yeah, when you're dropping stuff like that out in the
1: it
2: wild,
1: doesn't
2: Lou,
1: sound good.
2: It does not help
1: but
2: the rumours.
1: It was also very funny for me because I felt like I was going to the gym with mum and dad. And you guys had separated and you had to pick who had me for the weekend.
2: Neither of us wanted to train with you.
1: Yeah, no one wanted to train with me. So Jarch was like, oh, I'm doing legs. And I was like, I don't really feel like legs. And I was like, Lily? And she was like, yes, you can come with me. Yeah, and then today Jarch has me.
2: Yeah, that's correct. Yeah, you are like the child of a divorced couple.
1: Yeah.
2: Lily and I are divorced parents. And it's like, are you gonna take Lou today? I was like, I thought we'd discuss 70-30 custody.
1: You're like, I've been doing 80-20.
3: Yeah, you're bargaining for less custody at the courts. Yeah. That's what's going on.
2: Yeah, correct. Mate, I want to get down to at least 50-50. If not, make me 20. Make her 80.
1: We'll have fun today, Jack. I'm following your gym plan today.
2: You're doing my regime today.
1: We're doing arms.
2: So you're going to

0: see Lou get progressively more jacked.
1: Yeah. Mm. This is bulk zone.
0: This is bulk season.
1: Yeah. Where's my creatine and protein powder? Sup?
0: Yeah, maybe the listeners should touch base on the Instagram and give you some hot tips in the DMs.
1: Yeah, how to get into my gym bulk.
0: Because we've had some buddy. We've got some fit listeners.
2: Mm. Yeah, we do.
1: Any tips for my fitness journey?
0: Jump into the DMs, shoot through some tips. That'd be great. Anyway, Lulu's a gym girl now, just know that. Woo. And I will make you come to the gym with me or Lily,
1: your parents. Thank you so much.
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6: 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T's and C's apply. A multi-vehicle crash on the inner city bypass, eastbound left lane before the RNA tunnel at Hurston. A multi-vehicle crash on George Street, westbound right lane after Adelaide Street through the city. Delays are back to Mary Street and delays on the gateway northbound from Nudgee. 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

0: I was overpaying him for years, thousands of years, but I figured out a trick. 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
8: G'day, Max Futcher with you again. Making news this hour, police investigating an Australian man over the murder of a 17-year-old Thai girl whose body was found in a suitcase are reportedly now looking into two other mystery deaths. Simon Carman was arrested at Bangkok Airport on his way to Perth. He claims he was acting in self-defence. Treasurer Jim Chalmers has left open the possibility of superannuation payments for young Australians working fewer than 30 hours a week. The Greens are pushing for the idea, saying around 500,000 teenagers should be entitled to super. A temporary change in Queensland's licensing laws means pubs and clubs can trade for the Socceroos knockout clash on Saturday between 3 a.m. and 7 a.m.
9: So importantly, the game must be up there on the telly. People must be there to watch the game.
8: The Attorney General speaking there on 7. And a new study has linked sleep apnea with a greater risk of dementia. It also found people with the sleep condition recorded lower memory scores.
6: Sick of feeling your footy team is hard done by each week? 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
8: The Maroons are hosting a fan day in Rockhampton ahead of Origin 3. Meanwhile, Stephen Crichton is adamant he's fully recovered from a shoulder injury and ready to play for the Blues. In AFL, still with a few stars out injured, Lions coach Chris Fagan admits notching up a fourth straight win will require the best from those picked in the blockbuster on Thursday night in Geelong. That's despite the Cats being just one spot above them on the ladder in fourth place.
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11: Hello, Tony Auden here with a look at Brisbane's weather. At the moment, it's 21 degrees with a possible shower this afternoon. Tomorrow, drying up, mostly sunny with a forecast top of 23 degrees. For Brisbane's best news, sport and weather, tune in to 7 News at 6 p.m. Also streaming on 7 Plus.
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1: Queensland, it's knockoff time. From the Bruce to the M1 and everywhere in between. We've got two blokes ready to join you. Ben Dobbin, Elliot Lovejoy. Wherever you are across this great state of Queensland, this is Triple M's Rush Hour with Dobbo and Elliot.
2: Hey, show live out of Queensland for every single Queenslander this Tuesday, the 30th of June. Ben Dobbin, hello, mate.
3: G'day, Elliot. How are you, mate? How are you going? Happy Tuesday. Maroons are in Rockhampton today. Fan day in Rockhampton. Geez, I hope it's going well up there.
2: I heard the Blues are doing their fan day as well.
3: Where are they doing it, Elliot?
2: Tamworth. State
3: Right.
2: Just getting in with the real people of their state. Actually, I got a good feeling about next Wednesday.
3: Is it the real people?
2: No, but I just feel like they go to Rocky every year. You know what I mean?
3: They haven't been to Rocky for
2: years.
3: Queensland,
2: let's mix it up. Like, let's go to Thargaminda.
3: They were in Gympie last year.
2: Yeah, see.
3: They were in Longreach. They've been in Roma. They've been in Toowoomba.
2: Yeah, I would have picked all those places.
3: Can we talk about kebabs a bit later?
2: I was going to say, you know the thing I am most proud of out of this show in the last 6 months? It's not your hole-in-one journey, of which we'll get more of in a second. It's the fact that we tried to make one of the great staples of a Queensland night out a regular lunchtime food.
3: Mate, kebabs great again.
2: Young people across this state have been letting us down. We tried to fix that. You can hear that inside 20 minutes on Triple M's Rush Hour.

0: Triple M's Rush Hour with Dobbo and Elliot. These are some of our favourite moments from this year so far.
1: For many years, Dobbo has had one dream.
2: I've always wanted to get a hole in one.
1: All he needs is one shot.
2: One shot.
1: One glorious drive.
2: One up
1: that lands, rolls and drops into the hole. This is one man's shot. This is Dobbo's shot. This is Dobbo's hole in one.
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4: A dream was born, a

0: Bigger.
1: That doesn't mean I've battled through life.
0: You're a golfing battler. We had to make a change today. We did.
2: We did. We certainly did. And I'm very thankful for the change. Mm. Eric the Witch turned up. Now, for those who had never met Eric, Eric broke a curse many years ago on the previous rush hour when the Broncos hadn't beaten the Melbourne Storm at home.
0: He put a...
2: he cast a spell on the hex. Melbourne Storm.
0: Yep. Yeah.
2: And guess what? Broncos win.
0: He tried to do the same thing today on your 9-iron. This is how it played out.
3: This journey is taking its toll on me, and so we've brought the big guns in. Now, what my team doesn't know, a few years ago, the Brisbane Broncos had some real dramas in beating Melbourne Storm at Suncorp Stadium. So one of our great listeners rang up because his son, Eric, is now the Rush Hour's resident witch, and he cast a spell on the Melbourne Storm, and guess what? The Broncos delivered.
4: Yeah, we did.
3: So, this 9-iron needs some blessing. Eric, thank you for being with us.
4: I'm so happy to be here. Yeah, we'll certainly do our best.
3: Yeah, well, I need some blessing.
4: Some supernatural assistance.
3: Over to you.
4: All right, I'm going to ask you to take a seat, if

0: craft. And so I'm going to use a piece of string to help us bind this spell that we're doing. I'm going to ask you to just wind this around the shaft of the club if I can.
1: Yeah, sure.
2: This is what 3 days straight of golf does to a man.
0: Wind be still and sky be clear as I draw the forces near. Over fairway onto green, eclipsing vision orb be seen. Past obstacles it freely flies, rough and water it

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And so I'm just going to encircle the club. Grip be true and knee be bended. From the tee the ball be wended. 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And all about you cheers resound. 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

0: Let the fun begin.
1: Up next, we find out if the magic worked.
2: 5:10 this afternoon. Dobbo's first swings with the hex removed on the golf. He even had magic powder, which has helped many a man on the golf course throughout the years. Eric the Witch did his bit.
0: I don't know what he actually said. I love Eric the Witch.
2: It's not for us to know. It's magic.
0: It was very good. It was a very good performance.
2: Mate. He was outstanding. 5:10 this afternoon, we find out whether all of that worked. Did it remove the curse? Was the hole-in-one achieved today?
3: Stick around. There's still more of our favourite moments from Triple M's Rush Hour with Dobbo and Elliot still to come.

Across Queensland on Triple M, the Rush Hour, you with Dobbo and Elliot. All this week, we are catching up on some of our favourite moments of 2026, and we do it thanks to our best friends, our great mates at Penrite Oil. 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

0: Triple M Rush Hour with Dobbo and Elliot are off this week.
1: And I was in shock.
0: So enjoy a few of our favourite moments from this year.
2: What I love about today is you and I are taking a moment to stop butting heads. You and I are taking a moment to be on the same side and go after a group of people that I didn't know existed across this state.
1: Well, they don't only exist across this state, they exist in our office here at Triple M. Now, we are with a younger generation. I say that because you're the better part of 30 plus. I'm 50 this year.
2: Yep.
1: And a doner kebab has been a staple in my life from the days back at Carlingford Court when my mum used to buy me an afternoon tea. You'd have a kebab. Beautiful.
2: Yeah.
1: And, you know,

0: that lamb beef combo and the lettuce and the tomato toasted. Unbelievable.
1: However you're having about it, there's no judgment.
0: There's a tuck shop club here. We have. I will say that we've never been invited to the tuck shop club, but on a Friday, the staff around Triple M decide to, they all go and get lunch. And
1: except
0: it was
1: for
0: tossed
1: us.
0: Up. We've got abracababs across the road, abracababra across the road.
1: Yeah.
0: That they might get a kebab.
1: Right.
0: Well, here's some of the comments that came from, I would never reach for one sober. Horrible food court staple or dodgy airport snack. That's it. I'll only ever eat if it's the only food option. I'll never eat it sober. It's my hangover food. I need to be drunk. It's the mystery meat that freaks me out. It feels wrong having a kebab during the day. It only tastes good when I'm drunk or hungover.
1: Oh.
0: I just want to say to the younger generation of woke people, how offensive, uneducated.
1: Yeah.
0: I mean, a kebab is like, it's got all the food groups.
1: Come on, Dubbo.
0: All the food groups.
1: Yeah.
0: Fiber, carbs, meat, fruit, veg, you name it, it's all there. I mean, it's all there.
1: Yeah, I don't know if we're selling it as a health food today, but
0: I think it is definitely a health food. I think if you looked at what's there, and I mean, to have a lamb beef kebab combo, and to say that it's only good at nocturnal hours when you've got a bit of diesel on board is offensive to abracababra. It's too offensive to all kebab eaters like you and myself. Let's have a kebab poll.
1: Let's make kebabs great again, because how dare these people
0: staple for lunch.
1: Drag the tabbouleh through the mud like they have.
0: Hummus.
1: Hey, and we have to put it out there, is the younger generation maybe right?
0: No, no.
1: Probably not.
0: Why not putting that out there? They're wrong. Tracy from Carrara, are you with us on this, on kebabs?
2: Oh, absolutely.
0: You love them? You'll eat one any time of the day?
2: Any time of the day. Not scared to say, I'm 51. I grew up on kebabs. My local kebab place is amazing. They're not like some of them that measure the amount of meat that you get. They toss it in there.
0: Yeah.
2: There's lettuce, there's tomato, there's onion, there's cheese, barbecue sauce.
1: Don't need to sell them to us.
0: Yeah, Tracy. I know.
2: Oh, my God.
1: Good on you, Trace. Hey.
0: I love it. I love it. And the fact is that, you know, she's like me. I grew up on them. Hey, George from Woolloongabba, you like a kebab?
3: Three kebabs a week minimum for me. I have one every 3 days for lunch. That's like three times a week, I should say. Look, these kids that don't like kebabs, they're just wired up wrong, mate.
0: Yeah, exactly.
1: George, would you say that, I mean, Dobbo's argument is also, and I don't know if I'm with him here, that it's a health food?
3: It is healthy, yes.
0: Uh-huh. Well, lettuce, tomato, carrot, onion, hummus, that's a chickpea, pineapple,
1: anyway.
0: Jalapenos, beef, lamb, pita bread. I mean, you tell me what else. I mean, chickpeas, I mean, it could almost, without the beef, could be vegans. Jason from Maruka, what do you reckon, mate? You with me on kebabs?
4: Well, it's a scary sign that in 2026 that I agree with you, but absolutely.
1: Yes.
0: What? Jason, you don't start well with those kind of things. Does this mean you don't normally agree with me?
4: Yeah, pretty much, yeah.
1: Do you think, though, Jason, and I think we're all, apparently 100% of people agree, the kebab isn't any time food. So the younger people in Triple M obviously can get stuffed, and there's a reason we're not in the lunch club. But while we're on Dobbo, do you feel like he's changed? Like in the best possible way, because I felt more and more people are agreeing with him. I think, and I mean this as a compliment, I think he's gone nicely soft.
0: I don't think I have. I think people are starting to understand how far left the whole world went,
1: Jace?
0: And now they're getting back to centre, and that's where I stand.
1: Jace, final word.
4: Look, Dubbo, you claim to be one of the people and a battler, but I think you're far from that. But,
1: I thought we were doing a good thing.
0: We were going so well. What a cross next to his name. He's got the ring again.
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6: 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A breakdown on Coronation Drive, outbound in the right turn lane at Land Street through Auchin Flower. Breakdown on the Pacific Motorway northbound shoulder after Kessels Road through McGregor. And a breakdown on the M1 northbound heading through Ormo. Burst water main repairs on Railway Parade, westbound around Robinson Road West in Geebung. Make this EOFY the

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0: and Elliot are off this week.
1: Is the word relief right?
0: But enjoy the calm while you can, because they're back July 7.
2: A small victory for the Battlers.
0: In the meantime, enjoy a few of our favourite moments from the Triple M Rush Hour.
2: It was this time yesterday, we were unpacking the wild world of waterbeds.
3: Yeah.
2: In Queensland, not thinking there would be many around. It turns out there are so many of you still sleeping on them.
1: Well, Alison, how long have you been rocking a waterbed?
4: For about 38 years, ever since we got married. I think if my husband and I decided to separate, we'd have a great argument over who was going to get the bed. I mean, would not have a normal bed at all.
2: Nicole, your parents are firmly in the waterbed world.
5: They still have it and have it since they've been married.
1: How long have they been married for?
5: 40 years this year. They like it and they say it's better for their back.
1: Well, like what Michelle from Mackay said, waterbeds have moved to the next century, the ultimate luxury, sleeping on a cloud.
2: I got a text after we did that. It was from my mum.
3: Yep.
2: It was one sentence.
3: Yes.
2: She listens every day from Tasmania. That's not what she said, though. She said, "You were conceived on a waterbed."
1: It didn't need the watering. It didn't need the effects. So you were conceived, your mum and dad, on a waterbed.
2: Yep.
1: See, I have no idea where I was conceived.
2: I don't think I wanted to know.
1: Well, as parents, when the magic happens, you do backdate to try and find out that one experience.
2: Mm.
1: Now, I don't think everybody needs to share.
2: I'd feel better if people did.
1: Well, that's what I'd like to hear.
2: Yeah, okay.
1: This is very just primal. Where were you conceived? Did your parents tell you where you were actually conceived?
2: I didn't know for 35 years. I just found out.
1: You were done on a waterbed.
2: I
1: was good. Blair from Turnbull, how you going?
6: Good, buddy. How are you?
1: All right. Well, you know where you conceived, brother?
6: Yes, from my parents telling me I was conceived in the back of an FJ holding can.
1: Amen to that.
2: It doesn't get much more romantic.
1: Yeah.
6: On their honeymoon.
1: Yes. Well, that's what should happen.
2: Why do we get to the point where our parents tell us? That's the thing. Did you ask, Blair?
6: Yeah, I did.
1: Oh, yeah, of course.
6: Yeah, like they're both deceased now. But it was on the honeymoon in Cairns and the FJ.
2: In a beautiful car. I mean, could be worse. Could be
1: amen to that.
2: Yep.
1: Hey, Tony from Coolangatta, how you going, brother?
7: I'm all right. How are you?
1: All right. You know
2: Tony's a sister, not a brother.
1: You know,

0: Yep.
1: You know where you got conceived?
2: I do. I was in the back seat of my dad's Mini.
0: Oh.
2: Down on the lowlands, which was like everyone went there parking back in the day. And that wasn't the kicker. I went there for my wedding photos 23 years later, not knowing that's where I had been conceived. Oh. That was when I found out I'd been conceived there because my mother announced it to everybody.
1: Oh, I love that.
0: Tony, are your parents short? In the back seat of a Mini is interesting.
2: My dad is, my mum's not, so I'm not sure how that looks.
0: Good on you, Toby.
1: Hey, Tim from the Gold Coast. Now, you weren't conceived, but your kids were conceived where, my friend?
3: One of my daughters was conceived in prison.
1: Right, okay, do explain. Like, so you had, what?
0: A conjugal?
1: A conjugal visit.
3: Conjugal visit, yeah.
1: Gee whiz.
3: You used to get one a month.
1: And you made the most of it.
0: I'm fascinated because I didn't know they were actually a thing, Tim. How long do they last?
3: Oh, you got an hour.
0: Oh, you can do a fair bit in an hour.
1: Wow.
0: Wow. Tim, how long were you in prison?
3: I've done 8 months.
0: So eight conjugals.
1: And have you broken this news to your daughter?
3: No.
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6: 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A broken down Forby sitting on the Pacific Motorway inbound after Kessels Road through McGregor, breakdown on the Gateway northbound shoulder at the Port of Brisbane Motorway exit through Murarrie, and burst water main repairs on Railway Parade westbound, blocking a lane around Bayview Terrace and Robinson Road west through Geebung. 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
1: International rugby is back in Brisbane. The Wallabies taking on France at Suncorp Stadium Saturday, July 11, kicking off at 5:30. The match forms part of the inaugural Nations Championship competition. 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
1: Oh my God, you make these rash statements all the time with absolutely zero basis.

0: find it.
1: In the meantime, here's some stuff you've loved from earlier in the year.
2: I just want to put something to you because I've gotten myself in trouble with my three best friends in the world.
0: Right.
2: Their three wives.
0: Yeah.
2: I'm the instigator, yet I feel like in no way am I anyway at fault.
0: When the music starts, you are at fault.
2: Hear me out. So my three best friends in the world, physio, mortgage broker, guy that works in IT, don't really know what he does. We catch up three times a week to play video games. That's our thing. Right. As grown men, all of us near 40, that's just what we do, de-stress.
0: Together, what, at night?

0: always as happy for them to play as I, because I'm the only one in the group that doesn't have kids at this stage.
1: Right.
0: So they have responsibilities. They have things to do.
1: Right.
0: I thought it would be funny if I would send an Instagram video that I found online to all the boys and all their wives and my Mrs. Abby.
1: Yeah.
0: And it was a reel of a young woman that has a husband that plays games. And instead of stressing out about him playing, she was, I don't know, this is not how I think. This is just, I thought it was funny. She was making him sandwiches before every time he played.
1: Embracing his habit of.

0: think I'm on your back about this.
1: No, no, why of should course you have it to- has. Because you wouldn't send it if those blokes hadn't have whinged to you, your so-called best mates.
0: They are my best mates.
1: Well, mate, you don't throw them under the bus by sending a reel and absolutely making out like they're not easy going, these women. They are mothers, and this, mate, I would be blowing up if they get home and they do that. You're an idiot. Why would you do that? Abby wouldn't have cared because guess what? You don't have kids. You don't have any responsibility. You have no understanding of what they're going through.
0: I thought it was a fun thing of, no, okay, it's throwing your mates under the bus. The wives think this way and the husbands think this way. Let's get
1: which means
0: all together and have a laugh.
1: They've been bitching about it to you and you've now given them and you've absolutely, in their mind, confirmed what their belief was. They never had proof that they'd bitched about their wives before. Instead, you do it. What a stupid thing to do. Talk about throwing them under the bus. That's ridiculous. I bet you didn't think there was anything wrong with it.
0: Now, as you say it out loud, I'm starting to see fault.
1: Big time.
0: But I can tell you all three of our gaming sessions this week have been cancelled. So if you want to hop online, we can do that. In
1: hell
0: the meantime.
1: No.
0: Abby doesn't have Instagram, so she hasn't seen it. I escaped.
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4: 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Watch out for road damage on Milton Road, inbound in the left lane after Frederick Street through Toowong. Not causing any delays though. There's a broken down four-wheel drive on the Pacific Motorway inbound after Kessels Road through McGregor. There's a broken down ute outbound after Clump Road through Upper Mount Gravatt. And some big delays on the Gateway northbound from Southern Crossway to the Pine Rivers Bridge. There's major track closures these school holidays on the Beenleigh and Gold Coast lines while work continues to build a better rail network. Plan ahead at translink.com.au. 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
1: The community have had enough. 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Who the hell do you think you are, mate?
0: That audio, courtesy of Channel 7. Now, the boy was one of three teens accused of being in a stolen Kluger in the far north. And Queensland's pubs and clubs will be allowed to trade early Saturday for the Socceroos' Do or Die World Cup match, the state government temporarily changing the laws under a special trial.
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3: Hello, Tony Auden here with a look at Brisbane's weather. At the moment, it's 21 degrees with a possible shower this afternoon. Tomorrow, drying up, mostly sunny with a forecast top of 23 degrees. For Brisbane's best news, sport and weather, tune in to 7 News at 6 p.m, also streaming on 7 Plus.
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0: one.
1: So, you got this, mate. Dobbo, this is first swing since Eric the Witch has relieved the curse on the little dog. Yeah, oh no. Shot 32 post Eric the Witch. Was it shot 57 post Eric the Witch?
2: That's better striking, but too much.
1: Oh, Eric needs you.
3: Just quickly. Yesterday I was having a look at the astrology and seeing what today looked like and how things were going to go, and the spirits gave me this message. They wanted me to pass on to you about this. And what they said was, what you're doing here, it does take the mind. There's a lot of intellect that is relevant here. The phrasing they used was, it's just like making love. Once you know how to do it theoretically, you've just got to put your body in there. And that's what they wanted me to tell you. So they said, like, yes, the mind is important, the intellect is important, but ultimately...
4: Like having sex.
5: You know how to do that, mate.
1: You've done it successfully at least five times.
5: You've at least done it five times.
4: There you go.
1: Oh, get in the hole! Nice! Short!
4: I thought Eric had delivered.
1: Well, this is shot 100 post Eric. There'd be some good luck in the hundreds, a century in cricket. You get a letter from the king, you're probably dead.
4: What happens?
5: What's that, 100?
1: 100's a good number.
5: I always hit over 100 when I play 18, if that helps.
1: Shot 100.
5: Oh, he's hitting good.
1: Shot 180 post Eric the Magician.
4: No.
1: God, there's lots of strange advice.
4: No.
1: Have sex and throw a football at the same time.
5: That's such a Queensland way to coach.
1: Oh, yeah. Nice. Hit that nice. Get in the hole. Do you like we're 200 shots post Eric the Witch, and even Eric's given up and going home.
5: Eric's gone.
4: Eric said his spells haven't worked here today.
1: Maybe he's refining a few things.
4: I'll get it.
1: If you get this in, I'll buy you a sunny side.
4: No, you won't.
1: I will.
4: You've never bought one.
1: I'll go pick it up. Oh, he's back. Thinking about sunny side.
0: End of

0: The 200 shots, nature called.
1: He's bushwaying.
2: Yeah, great. Where
3: is this
2: pair? Mate, how long have we been here?
3: Yeah.
2: No bathrooms. Day. What do you want me to do?
0: Day two done. 76 swear words, one pee in the bush, zero holes in one.
4: At this moment, tomorrow is another day.
2: I like your confidence.
4: Tomorrow is another day.
2: Mistake with the witch. I feel like we went too early with the witch. And there was something staring us right in the eyes that we should have attacked straight away. What do you react best to? What is the unwritten language that you actually seem to roll with and we get the best out of Ben Dobbin?
4: I have no idea.
2: Thought you were going to say money. It's not that.
4: Cabbage, I normally like.
2: Yeah. It's love.
4: I do love love.
2: You love love. And there is no one on this planet you love more than your baby boy. Your firstborn, Will
4: Whoa.
2: I'm not saying that you love him more than the others.
4: No, you just said there is no one you love more.
2: Yeah, there isn't. You don't love the twins more. You love them equal.
4: I
2: and
4: love
2: Ava and Ella
4: equal.
2: And your wife and all that. There's no one you love more. That's a fair statement.
4: Will yeah, you're Dobbin. You're insinuating that he's my favourite.
2: Well, he's the firstborn. Will Dobbin, he's following your footsteps, joins us tomorrow at St. Lucia Golf Links.
4: Oh, God.
2: The 20-year-old version.
4: I haven't approved this.
2: Of Ben Dobbin.
4: Know. Is he going to be sober?
2: He's a uni student. Probably not. He joins
4: us. He's 21 now. He's
2: 21-year-old.
4: 21.
2: Hopefully we get some war stories from him.
4: Oh,
2: and
4: God.
2: Importantly, love, support from the child you love the most. From the child you love the equal most.
4: Thank you.
2: Will Dobbin with us tomorrow. Dobbo's Hole in One journey continues.
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0: time I wanted no part of it. For lack of a better term, I would say I'm pretty clucky. The idea of a baby to me for the first time ever is, I think I'd like to be a dad.
1: Well, you're at the right age. I mean, 35, you've had a lot. I'm not saying that you're selfish, but you've had a lot of things. You've
0: time done, by myself.
1: And done a lot, and travelled the world.
0: Yep. So my two best mates have kids, young kids,
1: yep.
0: Between, 6 months and 18 months. And every time I see them, it's like they've been trained to be on their best behaviour. Yesterday, we went and had a sandwich at West End in Brisbane, and baby Seb, who'd be about 14 months now, I think, didn't say peep, just sat there like a beautiful angel, chewed on his muesli bar, and was no drama whatsoever. I've never seen the other side.
1: Where do you want to start?
0: Please, wherever you like.
1: Well, okay. You like a sleep in. I'm honest.
0: Yeah, I'm a 7 to 7.30 a.m. every morning guy.
1: You'll never see 7.30 again with kids.
0: Right.
1: This morning at 5:05,
0: yep.
1: They were shouting. The twins were shouting. They wanted a hug. Then they wanted the light on. Then they wanted me to stay in there. Then they wanted their mother to go into their room and stay in there. Or you're trying a toilet train, and one of them thinks it's funny to stick his hands down his pants after he's done a number two and wipe it on the wall. That's real. Or you make them a beautiful meal.
0: Yeah.
1: You put it in front of them and they don't like it. So they just, instead of giving it back to you and saying no, thank you, they throw the whole plate onto the floor and onto the table. Or they fight, they kick, they scratch, or wait for it. They go to the shed and they get your steel chainsaw and whippersnapper out and they leave it out in the rain last night. When you wake up this morning, there it is with water damage. Or they draw on the wall where you've just had the wall.
0: Right.
1: Or they turn a can, push a candle that's on close to the wall, and then the smoke and flames go up the wall. Where do you want to start?
0: I want to start by opening the
1: phones. Because they sit there like a little Disney child and look all warm and clucky and nice, and you think that that's the way to have it.
0: But I understand that isn't necessarily how it goes.
1: Kids are crap.
0: What?
1: They grow out of it.
0: Kids are crap.
1: Well, the first four or five years, they're vile. Steve from Tanamira, you got some advice for this bloke who thinks it's all rosy?
0: I don't think.
2: Patience is the key.
1: Yeah. Yeah. He doesn't have a lot of that.
2: No. Well, good luck, Ben. Good luck.
0: Steve, I'd just like to let you know I've worked with Ben Dobbin for over 12 months. I kind of feel I can do what life throws at me.
1: No.
2: He might be a big kid, but he's not a kid. So you're in for an education, my friend.
0: Let's go to Chugan. Hello, Kelly.
3: Hello. My crazy story with my child, Dakota, when she was about 18 months old, she painted the whole wall and her hair and her whole body in poo.
1: Yep.
3: And then another time, my other daughter, Imogen, went to on a farm stay and she snuck all these green frogs in a suitcase.
1: Brought them home.
3: Yeah, and the whole house, we had so many green frogs jumping around everywhere.
0: Just I mean, that's a gift, Kelly. I can see the fun of that, less so in the poo thing.
1: Hey, Tamara from Narang, how are you?
4: Yeah, good. How are you?
1: All right. You've got dream children. Is that what you're saying? They've never done anything wrong?
4: Oh, look, honestly, I'm not saying that, absolutely not, but there are hard days, but I just have to say they're my two little best friends. Going to back to what you guys were saying about never getting any sleep, they're great sleepers, and not to boast or anything, they go to bed at 7:30, get up at 7:30.
1: You are boasting. You're of the minority.
0: You're of the minority. Oh, I don't know if she is. I think that's what being a parent might be. It's just rainbows, lollipops, and sleep-ins.
1: It's not like that.
0: I just want to have a couple, boy and a girl. Well, George and Dorothy.
1: Please don't plan it all out. It never goes the way you say.
0: You know, four boys.
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7: 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There's a breakdown on the Logan Motorway eastbound shoulder before the M1 through Logan Home. Road damage on Milton Road, inbound left lane after Frederick Street through Toowong, causing a few minor delays. There's burst water main repairs on Railway Parade, westbound around Bayview Terrace and Robinson Road west through Geebung, and delays on Ipswich Road outbound to Annerley, Kessels Road and Logan Road busy through Upper Mount Gravatt. 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
1: G'day, it's Dobbo here. It's that time of the year again where the cane toads take on the cockroaches.

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1: Oh my God, you make these rash statements all the time with absolutely zero basis behind it.
0: In the meantime, here's some stuff you've loved from earlier in the year.
1: I have to take exception with a team member who thought she was smart. When she worked in there. We haven't seen each other for what, a couple of weeks?
2: Yeah. And I've missed
1: you. We talk regularly.
2: I've missed you.
1: Yeah, we talk regularly. I even said, looking forward to working with you. I sent you a text yesterday and you said same. So the next little incident that happened early on today, I don't fully understand. Parker came in and

0: Excellent. You've got a beautiful nose, Cody. Thank you.
1: She does.
0: I don't think you need to change your nose. You, on the other hand, right?
1: I'll change all of those things. Too.
0: You need to change a lot. And it is obvious to all of us. All right. One of them's your attitude. You don't go in there trying to white out your supporters. I can tell you that right now. You get a big fat fail for this.
1: What I was after.
0: No. You and I are off. I was inviting you to dinner tomorrow. You were coming to dinner tomorrow night. We were having a special dinner tomorrow night.
2: Who else is going?
0: That invite is now being withdrawn.
1: I've been gearing up for an invite to the great nation's capital for months, and he dangled it.
0: You know, when we have dinner, or you have dinner on a Tuesday or Wednesday night,
1: yeah.
0: I deliberately FaceTime her with the meal, and she's like, well, when am I getting an invite?
1: You didn't FaceTime me last week, and your wife asked why.

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0: islands. They're still contesting the Strait of Hormuz. Meanwhile, here, excise relief is dropping to 16 cents a litre, so you can expect pump prices to lift tomorrow. Police have made an arrest as a standoff continues over a community garden on public land in West End. And the Maroons are mixing with the people of Central Queensland at their fan day in Rocky. See you on 7 News at 6.
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0: go back and we'll talk about it another day, but late November, you decide to have a fire pit when it was 37 degrees. Another day, you put 27 Instagram stories on your tab because you were bored. And I started to think, hang on, something's not right with this bloke. He's a bit off script.
1: And instead of checking in, you just kept watching.
0: Well, I watched because that's what a good friend does. Till the weekend. Now, I just want to go through step by step here. Do you play for the Redland Sharks cricket side?
1: Yes, correct.
0: Right. Did you, on Saturday, play at Burpengary against Lakes Knights Cricket Club?
1: Yes, did.

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1: 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There's delays on the Gateway northbound still from Nudgee to the Pine Rivers Bridge and southbound from the Port of Brisbane motorway all the way down through towards Mackenzie and the M1 very slow southbound from 8 Mile Plains all the way down towards Daisy Hill. There's also a crash to watch out for on the Logan motorway eastbound after Stapleton Road through Heathwood. And a financial year final days is on now at the Good Guys. 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
3: My 11-year-old son, Jagger, and he's got an inappropriate school haircut at the moment. 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

0: sold in a decade, worth $19.5 billion in 2024-25. It comes on the back of massive gains in the fruit and nut categories, almonds and avocados especially. A Greens motion that could have led to mandatory super for under-18s has failed, and Health Minister Mark Butler has told Question Time the government has asked Cancer Australia to start a research program on bowel cancer in young people, calling it a terrible trend.
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0: The squads have dropped for round 18 in the NRL. The Rabbitohs will regain Jack Whiten, who'll return in the centres against the Panthers on Friday night, while Lachlan Hubner has been named at lock to replace Cam Murray on Origin duty. There's a boost for the Broncos, with Xavier Willison cleared to return earlier than expected. He'll now front up for Saturday night's clash with the Sharks. At the Tigers, Alex Twall is set to return after missing the last month with an MCL injury, but Jerome Luai will miss. And Morocco has stunned the Netherlands at the FIFA World Cup.
2: Hello, Tony Auden here with a look at Brisbane's weather. At the moment, it's 21 degrees with a possible shower this afternoon. Tomorrow, drying up, mostly sunny with a forecast top of 23 degrees. For Brisbane's best news, sport and weather, tune in to 7 News at 6 p.m, also streaming on 7+.
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13: Welcome to Triple M NRL Daily here on your Tuesday. It's a massive show, end of financial year, but that's not why it's big. It's because we got two of the greats of rugby league, two unbelievable journalists, David Riccio and Brent Reed. How are you, my friends?
14: I thought it was a great day because it was your birthday.
13: Yeah, well, happy birthday to
15: me.
13: Yeah.
15: It is a good June 30 deadline, though.
13: Yeah, June 30 deadline. Oh, yeah. So maybe some player movement stuff might happen during the show. We'll keep you across all of that. We are going to talk Origin coaches. Gus Gould has thrown his support behind Laurie Daly, but in a strange way, Reedy.
14: He has. He's reminded us how good a player Laurie Daly was, as if we didn't know that Laurie was a great player. We all knew that already, Gus.
13: Mm. Well, we'll play that audio. I want to speak about Billy Slater's future as well.
15: Yeah, it's going to be fascinating to see what he does. He threw out a little carrot there yesterday.
14: A bit of burly.
15: Burly in the water.
13: Yeah, it was a bit confusing.
14: Cryptic.
13: Not sure what to make of it all, but we'll talk about that a bit later on. Plus the Broncos, they're under the spotlight. Their season is done, but there's so much to get to. You're listening to Triple M NRL Daily, doing it all thanks to Maccas. When the footy's on and you can't miss a moment, get Maccas delivered for just 99 cents. 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We'll be back very shortly. It's a

0: very strange how all the people who've been criticising Laurie in the New South Wales media for the first two games are suddenly singing his praises. Something's obviously happened that all these New South Wales pundits who have bagged him and bagged the team and bagged the way they've played, suddenly they've all jumped on side.
1: I don't know.
0: As if someone's done a ring around. That's all I'm saying to urge people to get behind Laurie.
1: I hear what you're saying.
0: Do you feel it?
1: No, but in fairness, I think it's cyclical where Laurie has been hung, drawn and quartered for the result after Origin 2. Everyone's had their say over the bench drama and how the Blues played and they've faltered and blah, blah, blah. And then you can only do that for so long, Reedy, before he then picks Origin 3 team and you go, righto, it's a new team. Let's see what Laurie's got now. You can't just keep on kicking him and kicking him and kicking him.
0: Yeah.
1: I think it's cyclical as far as the new cycle is concerned.
0: It's all got a bit over the top, though, Dave. It's all a bit over the top now. It all feels to me like it's all very contrived.
1: Mm.
0: You know, even Gus come out saying that rubbish, which is completely wrong. Right, what he said is completely wrong because no one's been critical of Laurie. No one's forgotten
1: what
0: Laurie did as a player, right? It all just seems to me to be over the top contrived.
1: Mm.
0: So that's just my view of it. Found this guy where he commented about you. Called you a complete bell end.
1: Yeah.
2: I love the word bell end. I love the word
1: bell end. Fantastic.
0: Self-proclaimed expert on Triple M and podcast. That's a complete bell end. I'll respond when we're
2: that
0: finished.
2: That is, bell end is my favourite insult out there.
1: Yeah,
2: it's simple, it's strong,
1: so
2: it's
1: strong.
2: Effective. Just back to the Laurie Daddy thing. Is it relevant information that Laurie was a world-class player?
0: No, it doesn't matter. No one's critiquing him as a player. Nah. We're critiquing his coaching. That's at the heart of this. It doesn't matter what he did as a player.
1: Mm.
0: And it's no different to any other coach who's been in this arena. Every coach who's been in this arena, when things haven't gone well, they've been under the gun. Billy was under the gun at times last year. Freddie's career as a coach ended in,

0: only context, the only context I can provide, I reckon, is that Gus is trying to say that don't question that Laurie doesn't understand Origin, because if Michael Maguire was on the ropes in previous series, we would have, I reckon the narrative would have gone, well, Madge doesn't know about Origin. And so therefore they've got it wrong because he doesn't get it. And so maybe Gus is saying Laurie understands Origin because of all this.
1: But I don't think anyone said he doesn't understand Origin. I think people have said he's been found wanting as a coach.
0: Yeah, yeah.
1: Not that he doesn't get Origin. I'm sure Laurie would get Origin as much as Billy or any other coach. And as I said, his playing career was astonishing, but that's got nothing to do with what's happening now.
0: Mm.
1: It's about Laurie the coach. That's what the debate is about.
2: Is he New South Wales' worst ever coach?
1: Well, that's harsh. That's hard.
2: I'm not saying. I'm just asking the question. Yeah. Is he? Because he's one win from six series at the moment. If they lose this series, it'll be one win.
0: Yeah,
2: from
0: but you
2: seven
0: need context.
2: Series.
0: Like, yeah. You need context about the opposition at that time. What was the Blues' options at that time? Queensland's dream run was a large part of that.
2: Yep, correct.
1: There's been other coaches who are one and done, two and done.

0: And how many have gone to a how many have gone to a decider?
1: Yeah.
2: Mm-hmm. Yep.
0: So context. That's a big stat to pose without context.
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2: When the footy's on and you can't miss a moment, get Macca's delivered for a 99 cent delivery fee only on the My Macca's app.
3: We're talking today all about Laurie, and now we're going to talk about Billy. Yep. Like, it's got to be one of the most high-pressure jobs in the game. But Billy Slater, his comments around his future, they're a bit vague. He sort of clarified them a bit further on 100% footy last night. But what's your

0: We'd still do Origin if that was the case.
1: Yeah. My gut feel is he stays with the Maroons. I really do.
2: Let's
0: do you think it depends on how the series finishes?
1: His work-life balance is, I can't speak for him, but I speak enough to him about how content he is with the balance of getting his footy fixed through coaching Queensland, gets the balance as a commentator, and then has his family life, you know, well-balanced as well. I think it's perfect for him at the moment.
2: Let's say he does leave at the end of this year. Who would be the candidates ready to come in? I saw you two last week. You did the candidates to replace Laurie next year.
0: Yeah.
2: Who do you think the candidates would be for Queensland?
0: Benny Teo's on the staff at the moment, isn't he? Benny Teo's an obvious one. I think Kevy's coaching the Aussie team. He probably couldn't do Australia and – well, you can't do Australia and Queensland. So Kevy may have a decision to make.
1: Cam Smith.
0: Cam Smith's a good one. JT's in the mix. He's on the coaching staff there. Nate Miles. They're the obvious guys.
2: Because there was talk Cam Smith might be interested in the Kangaroos job when it first came available.
1: Yes.
2: But Kevy obviously ended up getting it. So does Cam have some
1: of ambition? It's arguably a perfect stepping stone. Yeah.
0: Cam Smith's a good call, Dave. I like that call.
1: Cam to coach Queensland, then move into the eventual green and gold role.
0: And he's in Footyland at the moment. He's obviously involved with the Broncos in the leadership role. So he's a

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13: June 30, and that's it. After that, it's a new financial year,

0: Their season's done now. Is that fair to say? 10 losses?
1: They need to win 8 from 9.
2: Miracle. They need a miracle.
0: Can they do that, Dave?
1: No.
0: So let's say their season's probably done. Mm. You spoke on Sunday, Reedy, and I thought your comments, it sort of got missed a little bit. Oh. But you said if Malcolm Maguire's re-signed, there'll be a mass exodus.
2: Well, they're going to have to smooth some things over. Because there's obviously unhappy players up there. That's pretty clear. I mean, they had a meeting last week. Peter Bedell reported that. Payne Arslet, a player-driven meeting. I think they've had more meetings since then. And there's some unhappy guys up there. So
1: you do have meetings when you've lost 7 straight.
2: You do, yeah. What's the old saying? Winners have parties, losers have meetings. They've got to smoothen things out, some things out up there. Otherwise, they're going to have a really tumultuous off-season, yes.
1: You could argue that they're already going through somewhat of a exodus.
2: Mm. Payne.
1: Payne, Shibasaki, nice. Grant Anderson, Jesse Arthurs.
2: Yeah, that's true. Yeah.
1: Any more that I'm missing?
2: No, that's about it.
1: Adam
2: yeah.
1: Reynolds' retirement.
2: Yep.
0: Where's Shibasaki going to end up? It feels like it's a
1: Perth Bears.
0: Is that confirmed?
1: No, not yet. But okay. They're going hard.
0: They're going hard. Okay, yeah, cool. Well, that'd be a good buy for Perth. Strike centre.
2: Yeah. Be okay.
0: Yeah, be okay.
2: Be another okay sign.
0: I think Shibasaki, he's a kangaroo centre from the.
2: Yeah, he hasn't had a great year.
1: Nothing like that this year.
0: No, he hasn't.
2: Had a great year.
0: He hasn't.
2: It's an okay signing. It's good. It's not going to set the world on fire, but it's good, solid.
0: But mate, they've got a great South African rugby union pathway getting set.
2: Wait till that starts.
1: I know it's on the run sheet here, Josiah Karapani.
2: Oh.
1: I think it's more than just another player going DUI. I think it just speaks to the care factor of the Bronx, like making the right decisions in this current environment. I don't know whether you guys agree, but he's gone the full box and dice with this. With this off-field infringement. He's been stood down from the Sharks game, and I reckon there'll be more games to come. Yeah. It's in the hands of the NRL Integrity Unit. And given the fact that he was speeding, drinking, not showing his P plates in an unregistered vehicle and

0: Yeah. Jose Mourinho. It's ridiculous.
1: Nobody does the NRL like Triple M.
2: We'll be back shortly on Triple M NRL Daily,
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5: 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Only Triple M traffic starts with Brisbane's biggest delays. Got a crash report at Logan Road, southbound in 8 Mile Plains before Miles Platting. Slowing southbound through Sprigwood on the M1 and some delays. Pacific Motorway, Woolloongabba to Greenslopes. 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
4: Now, as always, boys, we do the show thanks to Macca's. We love you, Macca's, and we're deep into footy season now, and every game matters. But with Macca's, you don't need a stadium to be part of it. Just a screen, your couch, your mates, and a solid game plan. Where will you boys be watching Origin? Just quickly at home on the couch?
5: We'll be in the office.
6: We'll be working, Charlie.
4: We'll be working in the office.
5: They'll order some Macca's in. Work a lot of some Macca's. Yes. My fast will be over.
4: Yeah, brilliant.
5: I'll smash a quarter pounder, a Big Mac.
6: I'll get a quarter pounder, no onions.
4: Fantastic. No onions. Jeez. All right. I hate people that take the pickles out of their burgers.
6: No, I love a pickle.
4: Pickles are the best part.
5: Take the pickles out.
4: Yeah, it's something you grow out of.
5: I put them on my burger.
4: We used to take the pickles out of the burgers and throw them up on the wall in Macca's and they'd stick to the wall. Yeah. They'd stick to the wall, yeah.
5: What's wrong with you guys?
4: Oh, we were delinquents, me and Dave.
6: Yeah. We live on the edge.
4: But make sure you do it on the My Macca's app. 99 cents, Mick delivery. Well played, Macca's. We love you. But let's talk.
5: Wayne Couchman's got you nailed.
6: Bell end.
4: Wayne Couchman, the bell end. Moses Leota. Now let's talk about him because it's the first domino here in this Penrith Panther, you know, exodus isn't the right word, but we've spoke about this earlier in the season. They've got a ton of players available from November 1, but Moses Leota has been told he's free to go. What have you boys made of the situation and where do you think he could end up?
5: Well, he asked for permission. His management asked for permission to explore his value on the open market. The club, the Panthers want to keep him. We should stress that. They're desperate to keep Moses Leota around, but due to his service, the club, and he's 31, I think, Moses. So, but given the service, given the club over a long period of time, they agreed to give him permission to go and see what's out there for him. So he'll do that now. Before he does anything, he'll come back to Penrith and allow them the opportunity to speak to him and make him maybe a competitive offer. But, yeah, he's the first guy. And I'd imagine some other guys.

0: guys will go and test the market, and the club could give them permission before November 1. I mean, Brian Tye is an obvious one. There's been a bit of talk about Brian having a look around.
1: The Panthers have always said they'll give these players the opportunity to test their worth. Is that the best way to put it? See what value they got. Where do we think Moses will end up though, guys? Because he's obviously going to be a name that a lot of clubs will be interested in. He's 31 years old in July.
0: Yeah, so you're signing him for years 33. He turns 33 and 34, right? I imagine.
1: Well, he'll be 32 turning 33 in 2028.
0: Yeah, so he turns 33 that year, right? Yeah. So he's towards the back end of his career, but I think he was a bit of a late bloomer, wasn't he, Moses?
1: Yeah, he was. So, only played 216 games.
0: Yeah, it doesn't look as though he's slowing down to me. I think, look, PNG is an obvious one that might look at him. Obviously, Jerome's up there. They're an obvious one to look at him because he comes from a good system. I know Chammy appreciates that Melbourne system. So I'd imagine they're an obvious one.
2: I think the Warriors, no Mitch Barnett next year.
0: Him and Fisher Harris up front
2: would be strong.
1: It's the New Zealand front row, the international front row.
0: Good shout, Dave. Good one, that one. I think most clubs.

0: valuable in the open market now. He'll get a big payday out of this.
1: The way we're talking about this, it's all the players leaving Penrith, but it is going to create salary cap space for Penrith as well.
0: Yeah.
1: Could Spencer Lenu leave the Roosters and return to Penrith? Because at the moment, Parramatta, I believe, have pulled out of the race for Spencer Lenu.
2: Haven't pulled out. No, haven't pulled out. They can't be in, Charlie. He's contracted through until the end of 2027. So he hasn't hit November 1. He's not a free agent, and neither has permission been given to talk to him. So Parramatta can't be in or out at the moment. They just have to sit and wait.
1: But I thought the Roosters can only

0: I think they that
1: depends.
0: The Murray deal hinges to an extent on what happens with Spencer Lenu. Look, I think Spencer Lenu's name's been doing the rounds, right? I mean, that's obvious. And I thought Parra had gone a bit cold in it as well. I couldn't imagine going back to Penrith. I just can't see it for some reason. I don't know why.
1: But they don't not like him there, do they? They speak highly of Spencer Lenu.
0: He's on so much money.
1: And he needs to increase his minutes.
0: Yeah.
1: For you to be willing to pay that much, yeah?
0: I don't know. And the other issue is...
1: I would argue Parramatta need him.
0: I would say the other issue is
1: Parramatta
0: Moses,
1: need him. Roosters don't necessarily need him.
0: Yeah. I would say the other issue, though, with Penrith is Moses Leota has another 12 months in his deal. And Penrith aren't saying he can go at the end of this year. They're saying he can go in 2028. Right, Spencer, but from what we are hearing, it's free to leave at the end of this year.
1: Right. All right, good to see you both.
0: Yeah, happy birthday, buddy.
1: Cheers, mate.
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3: 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Only Triple M traffic starts with Brisbane's biggest delays. Crash reported Logan Road, southbound in 8 Mile Plains before Miles Platting. There's a breakdown Logan Motorway, Logan Home heading eastbound. Reports of a crash in Bridgman Downs at Gympie Road near Linkfield Road. 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
9: Now, back to Gleeso for another.

0: And we got an accountant. We got a band accountant, Barry Moore.
1: Baz.
0: Barry Moore used to live with Sid Vicious at one stage.
1: You're joking.
0: Over in London. But he talked like this. He was very like an accountant, just boring as batshit.
1: Yeah.
0: But he looked after us very well. But as things kind of progressed and everyone kind of, you know, someone bought a house and got married and had to look after their own financial affairs, that's when it all went horribly wrong for me.
1: Didn't go well, David.
0: And that's why I had to get married.
1: Yep, that was
0: And here we are to this very day.
1: The sole reason.
0: I just signed the thing at the bottom.
1: Yeah. Happy days.
0: Happy days. I throw me receipts at someone.
1: Yep.
0: And sign the thing at the bottom every year.
1: And that someone is your lovely
0: beautiful wife.
1: Yep. Katie.
0: Long-suffering wife.
1: Unbelievable. Unbelievable. Now, David, coming up very shortly, we are doing The Boss and Courtney Cox together in that special dance.
0: Yes, indeed. It was the

0: Nickelback, We Love Them Here, Triple M Nights with Dave Gleason. Coming up shortly, a brand new Blink, the 25th anniversary of Take Off Your Pants and a Jacket. And, well, Mark Hopper said this.
1: Time to Break Up will never be on Spotify. The bonus tracks are never coming to Spotify. Never, ever, ever. Not going to happen. Ever, ever.
0: And it didn't quite work out. So anyway, we'll get to the bottom of that shortly. Also, Cash Money with U2. What they made on one single tour is quite incredible. Right now, though, Gleason, the boss.
2: Yes, the boss. His album, Born in the USA, was a massive smash hit. Following up Nebraska, which is the album that kind of brought him to everyone's attention. But yeah, he really hit it out of the park in 1984 when he released Born in the USA. We've talked about it before. Everyone thinks it's, oh, yeah, we're so lucky to be born in the USA. It's actually shit-canning the USA for their treatment of veterans coming back from conflict. Anyway, they were trying to do a video for Dancing in the Dark. And strangely enough, it was produced by Brian De Palma, who did, well, the first big movie that he produced was Carrie, the Stephen King one. Scarface is on his resume as well. But, yeah, the boss enlisted him to do a video. They tried to do it in a studio. It didn't work. So they decided that they were going to do it at a show in St. Paul, Minnesota. What they didn't tell Bruce was they'd planted someone in the front row, a young lady, for him to grab out of the audience. The amazing turn of events was they didn't tell the boss who it was, but he just said, grab someone out of the crowd to get up and dance with you on stage. And he went obviously walked along the line and said, well, who's the best looking sort here? And saw a 19-year-old Courtney Cox and dragged her up on stage. And that's when she did the funny little dance. And prior to that, no one knew who she was. She then went on to become Michael J. Fox's girlfriend in Family Ties.
0: Yep.
2: And, of course, years later would become Monica in Friends.
0: Here is Bruce on that incredible night and his dancing routines.
3: Well, my dancing is pretty embarrassing. And my kids kill me on it. Dad, you look ridiculous.
4: No way.
3: Ridiculous.
4: No, that looks cool.
3: You know? So, it's my New Jersey shuffle, I guess. But no, that was all I knew. But it definitely does look like it has some influence on the
4: It does. It has some influence there, yeah.
3: Major.
2: There you go. Imagine Bruce Springsteen's kids telling he's a dad.
0: Yeah.
2: Yeah, piss off.
0: The New Jersey shuffle, I like that, guys.
2: There's the New Jersey shuffle and there's the Cardiff shuffle. They're pretty much the same thing.
0: Dancing in the Dark, the boss, Triple M.

0: Filthy Phil on Triple M Nights with Dave Gleason. Cut back on the day drinking as well, Phil, which is good to hear.
1: Yeah, well, I'm going to follow down that path as soon as I get to his timely age. Yep. What is he, 70-something?
0: Yeah, no, you got plenty of time, mate. Don't put the handbrake on too quickly.
1: I actually saw that Willie Nelson gave up smoking the devil's lettuce about 2 or 3 years ago.
0: Yeah.
1: When he was 81.
0: Okay.
1: So, kids, let that be a warning to you. When you get to 81.
0: Straighten up here because Blink 182 are back with a 25th anniversary of Take Off Your Pants and Jacket.
1: Yeah, bloody oath. They certainly injected a new kind of vibe into rock and roll when they jumped out of the blocks in 2000.
0: You reckon they'll be back here?
1: It's up in the air, mate. I don't know when they, because they only got back together in the last little, like, 18 months or so, buried the hatchet. They're all well. Some of Mark was actually crook.
0: Yep.
1: One of the guys is off chasing UFOs. Travis Barker had a plane crash.
0: Yep.
1: But they're only just back together, so you'd think they might have something up their sleeve.
2: How are you doing?
3: I'm good. I'm great.
2: Busy?
3: Yeah, I just finished rehearsals.
2: What are you rehearsing for?
3: Like Blink has one show this year.
2: Okay.
3: It's like a private party. But yeah.
2: For who?
3: Mercedes.
2: Oh wow.
3: Yeah.
2: What is the fee for that to get you guys to do
3: a private
2: party?
3: Can't tell you that.
0: Yeah? So if it's one show and it's Mercedes, that's maybe all you need.
1: That'd probably get a free one each, you think?
0: Yep.
1: I would I'd certainly put my hand up for that.
0: Mm.
1: Probably end up with a key ring.
0: Blink 888.

0: Gleeso is coming back for the encore straight after this. 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
1: Triple M's Lou and Judge for the early drive home.
2: There's Lou, always ready with a spontaneous thought.
3: There's some roads that have got to be fixed. Those bloody bumps in the roads. It's like, wow. It's like you're going dum, dum, dum. It's like you got hydraulics without warning them.
4: There are some roads, LP, that need to be fixed.
3: It could be a metaphor as well, you know? For roads what? To your heart. Some roads need to be fixed.
4: But you
3: mend them together.
4: Buddy, you didn't.

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0: Gleeso, with your toughest task yet.
1: Yes, it definitely is, but I've pretty well narrowed it down to one song that I'm very keen to get playing. In 2005 to 2007, a Bigger Bang tour toured around the world. That was the Rolling Stones. Uh-huh. And that that $558 million. They split up between the boys. And then a couple of years later, U2 launched their 360 tour with a show in Barcelona. That tour went for 109 shows and earned $735 million for the boys to split up between them.
0: Wow.
1: Then in 2019... Oh, no, it breaks my heart to say that Ed Sheeran broke the record in 2019 when his Divide tour raked in $775 million, not to be split up between the boys, Tomo.
0: One bloke.
1: It's a bloke with a loop pedal and a guitar and screaming girl fans. My only hope that is he's taking a bit of time off, doing a lot of collaboration.
0: Yes, yes, yes.
1: But my only hope is by the time he comes back, all those teenage girls won't be idiots anymore.
0: Okay.
1: And he'll flop on his next tour.
0: Is that the plan?
1: that's what I'm putting all my money on. It's either that or SpaceX. So I've gone for Ed Sheeran tanking on his next tour.
0: I like it. You too, come on.

0: nights with Dave Gleason, and an Australian band is going overseas and is going to dead set dominate. What's the story here, Gleece?
1: Yeah, it's called Bondfest, and it happens in April next year. It's a four-day festival, camping, bands galore over the four days. Yeah, the Jets are going over to play at Bondfest. Bit of an Australian repping over there.
0: Unbelievable.
1: Very looking forward to that.
0: 30th of April this is, and you hope to tie a couple of shows in with it as well?
1: Yeah, listen, all you expats over there in the UK listening, I know there's plenty of them that do, maybe get a bit of a thing together and see if we can't knock up a bit of a... I'd love to spend a month over there.
0: Oh, yeah.
1: April, May, beautiful time of spring over in the Northern Hemisphere. So, yeah, very looking forward to it. Our international touring was kind of cut off mid-90s when our record company went smaller and smaller.
0: Yeah.
1: But, yeah, we certainly do have fans, especially in the UK. So it'll be nice to get back over there and not only play some shows, but to celebrate and pay tribute to the life of the great Bond Scott, who Bondfest is all about. We'll probably chuck in a few AC/DC songs the Jets have covered over the journey. High Voltage.
0: Oh, yeah.
1: Ain't No Fun Waiting Round to Be a Millionaire. Rock and Roll Damnation.
0: Oh, yeah.
1: Yeah, so it should be a whole lot of fun. And, of course, there'll be all these other international bands there and a bunch of AC/DC tribute bands. So can't wait. I'm very looking forward to it. I might take the family over to see the other side of the world.
0: Well, I am sort of the adopted son, so right, if you do need, I think it would be pretty cool to do the show from Scotland.
1: My wayward son, Tomo.
0: Yeah, well said, actually. Well said. Anything, I'll get the passport sorted, Gleece, and we'll be straight over there. The Screaming Jets are going to go and dominate Bondfest, 30th of April. Go and get it sorted. Gleece, if you want tickets, where do you head?
1: You head to the Bondfest website, and it'll have all the details about how to get there, camping. It's an hour and a half out of Glasgow.
0: Yeah, beautiful.
1: So for anyone who is planning an international trip next year, make sure you put the Jets on your itinerary.
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12: 30th of June, Tuesday night, right across the country on Triple M Nights with Dave Gleeson. The 2004 domination from Jet was something crazy, Gleeson.
13: Absolutely amazing. Cannot wait to talk about their success that they had coming straight out of the gun with their album Get Born.
12: Unbelievable.
13: Absolutely amazing. And they caught up with Matty O recently, so it'll be good to hear from the Jet boys about the excitement.
12: Looking
13: that happened in those days. They were they went from a virtually unknown band to having one of the biggest songs in the world pretty well overnight with Are You Gonna Be My Girl.
12: Incredible. Gleeso's Bandcamp not far away, and some new stuff as well from Dexter and the Moonrocks. Thoroughly looking forward to that. But right now, Gleeso, Billy Idol gets us going for the 8 o'clock hour.
14: I love my buddy!
13: Hall of Famer right there.
12: He is. He's an absolute guru. When he was at the NRL Grand Final, it didn't go as planned.
14: Just wait for some power.
13: Power.
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0: The QR on Triple M. New stuff from Dexter and the Moonrock shortly, and a domination in 2004 from a homegrown band. Can't wait for that. But right now, number seven, this is huge.
1: And one time at Bandcamp.
2: Lisa's Bandcamp.
0: This is a bloody difficult thing to do. 25 bands, 25 nights, and I reckon this is the toughest task yet. Fleetwood Mac, Gleeso.
3: Yeah, when you threw the album Rumours at me, I mean, I was just going to say, play the whole album, just put it on, we'll go out for a smoke, and hopefully the studio door doesn't lock.
0: Yeah, because that has happened before, David.
3: It has, and I'd listened to them all, and the one that stuck out to me again was Don't Stop, written by Christine McVie. The keyboard player talks about her separation from John McVie, the bass player in the band. Uh-huh. Another one of those checkered stories in the life of Fleetwood Mac. They were married for 8 years. And Christine McVie said in the Fleetwood Mac story that Don't Stop was directed towards her ex-husband, John McVie, who was unaware of the song's subject matter until the documentary was released.
0: Right.
3: He said, I've been playing that song for years, and it wasn't until someone told me that Christine wrote that song about you. I'd said, oh, really? I've been playing it for years.
0: Well, let's have a look quick. Don't listen. Stop thinking about tomorrow. Don't stop. It's about you, mate.
3: Yeah, there you go, champion. But they said that the real breakthrough with the song came about when Christine said that she felt it needed to be a duet with Lindsay Buckingham, and I 100% agree with her. Their producer was like, yeah, I don't know if I like this song, but it was one of those songs that just was undeniable, had to make it onto the record, and probably one of the biggest hits off it.
0: Number seven of Gleeso's Bandcamp, Fleetwood Mac, and he's choosing...
3: Don't

0: Gunners on Triple M, Nights with Dave Gleeson, and 9 o'clock spells laughing songs is what we're doing tonight in the classic 9 at 9, Gleeson. It's all about laughing tracks tonight, a little bit of laughter, and you make your way into the classic 9 at 9. But right now, brand new stuff from Dexter and the Moon Rocks.
1: Yeah, that's right. One's a fry cook, one was an oil field operator, a concrete surface decorator, and a kid's baseball coach. They all came together in West Texas and blended the music they love, a bit of country and western, with some psychedelic rock, and came up with Dexter and the Moon Rocks. This song's killing it. Everyone loves it. And someone really big loves it, Jerry Seinfeld.
0: No short of confidence in their own ability either, Dexter and the Moon Rocks.
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0: 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We'll be back in a sec. Think of this like a chance to head to the merch stand, grab your I Love Gleeso t-shirt. 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

0: 2024 was a hell of a year for one of the great Australian bands. On Triple M Nights with Dave Gleeson, it is time to dissect that right now, Gleeso. This come out of absolute nowhere.
1: Yeah, mate, 2003, the album Get Born was released by Jet. It was helped along by the fact that they were featured in an Apple iPod commercial with the song Are You Gonna Be My Girl, an undeniable banger, Tomo.
0: Oh, isn't it?
1: To come onto the scene with that was just a brilliant way to introduce yourself to the world. The world is absolutely right. They weren't just doing it well in Australia. They were doing it all over the world. Here's Nick Sester and Mark Wilson, when they caught up with our very own Maddie.

0: But they reformed for a big tour to 2023, and that was the same year they were inducted into the Australian ARIA Hall of Fame. So good on these boys, and I love to hear Jet. And when I do, I have to turn it up as loud as I can and rip my knob off.
1: Okay, are you gonna be my girl? 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
0: Okay, it'll be fantastic.
1: Triple S.

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0: Triple M Nights with Dave Gleason. Gleeso, what we're doing next is songs about laughter, songs with laughter in the classic 9 and 9 tonight.
1: Yes, indeed. All these songs have got a little titter or a bit of a chuckle, a guffaw in the recordings. One of my favourites in there too, and it's got a great story mixed up with it from Police.
2: While Dave heads backstage to catch a breath for a minute or two, we'll be back in a sec for the next encore of the night. 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
3: My 11-year-old son, Jagger, and he's got an inappropriate school haircut at the moment. 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Oh, so he's got that
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0: The classic nine, because eight didn't seem like a good number, and ten, well, don't be stupid, he doesn't work past ten, at least not for us.
2: Songs about laughter. It is a pretty simple concept tonight in the classic nine at nine, but if you've got a little laughing track in the song, Gleeso, you get a Guernsey tonight.
3: Yes, indeed.
2: I think it's just a couple of stubbies and a bit of laughter in the background at the pub.
3: Right, right.
2: Where I'll be as soon as this show is finished, wow. If you don't mind.
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0: buying Def Leppard records, make sure that you buy the ones that they have re-recorded, because that money will go straight to the band, and God knows they need some more cash.
1: They do.
0: Absolutely. It's bones of their ass.
2: Animals.

Everything old is new again. Except parachute pants. Those bad boys never went out of fashion. You heard me. The Classic Nine on Triple M Nights with Dave Gleeson.

0: In Excess with Devil Inside comes in at number 5 with our songs with laughter involved in the tracks. And we had Duran Duran with Hungry Like the Wolf. It's Triple M Nights with Dave Gleason, the classic 9 at 9.
1: Now, this next song, Roxanne, was released by the Police, and the crowd went mild. Yeah, it didn't go very well at all. It took a year, actually, for Roxanne to make it to the top of the charts.
2: Wow.
1: But the laughter that you're going to hear, as told by Sting himself, he was playing a bass track, recording a bass track, and he thought the piano lid was closed.
2: Oh, no.
1: So he leant back on the piano. I think he was just going to rest his bum on it and pressed, a bunch of keys, and a discordant chord came out, and they all laughed. And when they listened back to the song, they decided that it was going to stay in there.
0: That bit right there, David.
1: That bit. That was Sting's bum. that's the noise Sting's bum makes.
0: So everyone else just normally farts and Sting. He can do it all, this man.
1: That's amazing. 8-hour sets and musical farts.
0: Triple M.

0: Triple M Night Show with Dave Gleeson will be back in a sec. In the meantime, get distracted by these roadies crouching down, running on stage. We can see you, you know.
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0: The Killers with Somebody Told Me, Triple M Nights with Dave Gleeson. We are done and dusted for a wonderful edition of the Frontmen of the Screaming Jets. And speaking of the Jets as well, Bondfest is where you need to head. Tickets on sale right now, Gleeson. Am I correct in saying that?
1: Yeah, tickets on sale. 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Scotland in springtime. I can't think of any better place to be.
0: Unbelievable, mate. Well, I can. Just one. Tomorrow night here at Triple M from 7 o'clock.
1: We'll be here. We're celebrating a birthday of one of Australia's national treasures. And in the Classic Nine, Aussies who cracked the big time in the US.
0: I'll see you tomorrow night, bro.
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12: Big show right around the country. We've had some festivals announced, new tours, new singles. It's all happening at the moment.

We'll stay in WA. Our favourite two-piece out of Margaret River. Heavy in the morning. Old Mervs are back. And while Daryl's not playing show, we can celebrate the hits in the meantime, right? Vance Joy's back. Phil Jamieson, singer from Grinspoon's gone solo. He's touring as well. And the Lazy. What do you think? It's called Too Tough to Die. I'm going to get that one straight after the Oils. US Forces. Welcome to Triple M's Homegrown.

By River, Cold Chisel. This is Triple M's Homegrown. New music on the way from Old Mervs. Darryl Braithwaite, well, he's not performing for a while, but we can still celebrate his music. Cruel C playing after Vance Joy. This is new from him. Called Fascination in the Dark for Triple M's Homegrown. She said,

0: New music out of WA. Margaret River, to be exact. We love it. Old Mervs, Heavy in the Morning, dominating overseas. No doubt they'll do the same back here soon. Jet know a lot about that. They've got a huge regional tour happening throughout the year. Jettheband.com.au. Get those dates. Spacey James. Back with East Village. They got some massive shows happening October, November. And we'll get on Men at Work too. Co-headlining the Red Hot Summer Tour with Australian Crawl. It's all up next for Triple M.
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0: Terry McLeod and Dallas Frasca, Till It's Gone, new music to Triple M's Homegrown. Coming up, favourites from Pete Murray, INXS. New one from DMA is playing straight after Paul Kelly's Leaps and Bounds, just wrapped up the Red Hot Summer Tour. Fan of him in this track, Paulie?
1: Well, he's one of the best lyricists, yep. Has been for a long time, writes great melodies, and it's one of his best songs ever.
0: Hard to argue with that. Leaps and Bounds on Triple M.

0: Opportunity, Pete Murray, Triple M's homegrown. New music on the way. Out of the Gold Coast, we're loving this. Parker with the End of Everything. The song is called Weekends because he's playing every weekend up until September. Bill Jamison, of course, singer from Grinspoon, gone solo. We love it. One of the great singer-songwriters, much like AC/DC's Back in Black plays next. Triple M.
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5: 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I was overpaying him for years, thousands of years. 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Henry are the key to it all. 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They give me all the tools I need to get more money in my pocket sooner and a team of people to back me so the tax man can take my money out of my cold, dead hands. Sign up to Henry today and pay less tax.
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1: My 11-year-old son, Jago, and he's got an inappropriate school haircut at the moment. 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So he's going as the crayon. 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
1: My 11-year-old son, Jago, and he's got an inappropriate school haircut at the moment. He went to the barber and it's too short and he's got some stupid looking fringe. So he's going as the crayon. He's got the little hat that's the tip of the crayon. Oh, so he's got that
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4: Still filthy about that ref's call on the weekend? 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
1: Brisbane, it's Wallaby Fraser McGrath here. Forget NRL. 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So don't just hear about it later. Come and be there for it live. A Home World Cup is coming in 2027. This is your team. 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Are you? 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

0: Triple M Breakfast with Marto, Margo and Dan. Brisbane has.
1: I just went and picked a coffee table up the other day off Facebook Marketplace, but there's always that feeling of, am I going to get scammed? Corey nearly bought a car on Facebook Marketplace, but the conversation was really weird and the English wasn't correct.
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0: G'day, Ella Langer here, standing on the shoulders of little giants who went before me, like Beethoven, who was 5'2", Einstein, about 5'6", even Jesus, based on averages, was about 5'5". 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
2: Brisbane, it's Wallaby Fraser McGrath here. 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
1: 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We hear you.

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3: 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Got a crash, Tanimera M1 northbound after Logan Motorway. Crash, Caboolture, Palmerstone Road at Reserve Road. And a crash, Sicklefield Road at Chan Street in Onogra. 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City dramas or delays on our roads? Call the traffic hotline direct. 1300 595 937. 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

0: This morning, the cheapest for unleaded on Brisbane's north side is $1.49 at the Yugo in Lutwyche, or on the south side, you've got $1.47 at the Liberty in Annerley.
1: Triple M Sport. Franklin's famous anniversary sale starts next week with 33% off their entire range of blinds, curtains, awnings and security screens. Don't miss it. Frankly, only Franklin will do.
0: The Davis Cup will return to Brisbane for the first time in almost a decade. Leighton Hewitt will captain Australia as we take on Poland in a world group tie at Pat Rafter Arena in September. Speaking from London amid Wimbledon, Hewitt hopes to have his lineup finalised in the next month or so. And Cam Munster has backed Central Queensland to become the NRL's 20th team. The Maroons captain received a hero's welcome when returning to his hometown of Rockhampton yesterday for Queensland's annual fan day ahead of next week's Origin Decider at Suncorp. It comes as the code looks to expand to 20 teams by 2030. Partly cloudy in Brizzy today. We've got a top of 24 degrees. Similar skies again tomorrow and 25, remaining fine through to next week. You can hear Triple M Breakfast and all your favourite shows anytime. 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
4: Good morning, producer Alex here from Triple M Breakfast. And one of the great joys of working on The Breakfast Show is making Marto mad. It's so insanely easy. You just tell him about dogs wearing human clothes. That gets under his skin. One morning he teed off because there was a cushion on his chair here in the studio. You just never know what's going to get under his skin. And up next, he gets real mad.
6: For the first time in history, feral pigs are outnumbering humans here in Australia. Wow. If you start with 100 pigs, in 10 years, you'll end up with 30,000. They breed like rabbits.
4: He is coming off the back fence for this one. Good morning. It's Triple M.

0: Good morning, Triple M. Just gone 6:09, and it's 1 week until Origin Game 3.
1: Queenslander!
0: Marto, Margo and Dan still have your decider seats up for grabs. It's on the listener app. Just follow Triple M Brisbane. It's where you'll find pieces of gold from the show, like this from back in May.
2: I know it's boring, but the budget's getting handed down on May 12th, and there's a fair few problems going on in Australia at the moment. So there's a lot of programs that are presently being funded that aren't going to be funded anymore. And I bring this to your attention. You didn't think I was going to talk about feral pigs this morning, did you? Oh,
3: if we're going to do this on Triple M, I want it to be feral pigs.
4: Triple M's political analysis.
2: Yeah, that'll do, because we don't have a feral pig network one there, do you? No, I don't think so. So the federal government's going to axe funding for programs to tackle the feral pig problem.
5: Oh.
2: And all the farmers and anyone who's been out west will understand it is one of the worst things. These blokes...
5: Don't they just shoot their own?
2: They do, but there's professional pig shooters out there as well. You can't... All right, can I tell you something? You have to kill 70% of all pigs every year, otherwise they get out of control. If you're not killing that many every year, they keep growing. And right now, have I mentioned...

0: the numbers. I did ask what other animals outnumber humans. Kangaroos, 50 million. Cattle, 30 million. Sheep, 150 million in Australia.
1: Holy.
2: Wow.
1: Camels? We've got a few camels here, don't we?
0: There wasn't many.
2: More than Saudi Arabia and Egypt, but there's still not that many.
0: 2 million. I 2 million deer.
3: Names.
2: Oh.
0: Can
2: you hear that?
0: What is that?
2: How many did you say? How many emus?
0: I don't know how many emus. Yeah. DR, two, yeah. 2 million.
3: I want their names.
0: Oh. What are we, Graham and Al, Allison, I don't know.
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18: 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Australia

0: Triple M, the Chili Peppers, 6:21 this morning. Now, we got a bit of cloud about today, 23 degrees. Chilly right now in Park Ridge, though, 13 degrees. And yesterday, we were celebrating Marto's birthday. I must apologise, how rude of me. Turns out we had more to celebrate.
1: Yesterday, we celebrated a birthday in our house. It was Corey Parker, my husband's 44th birthday yesterday.
2: Should we do that already?

0: But now I'm feeling like I probably should have given him a bit of a shout out yesterday, because when I got home to meet him after we both finished work yesterday at about 11 o'clock, I said, oh, how's your birthday morning been? Has it been nice? Did you get celebrated at work? You know, has anyone rung you or text you for your birthday? And underwhelmingly disappointed, didn't really receive. He said, oh, yeah, my dad tried to call me, but I missed it.
1: Tried.
0: I talked to my best mate, Brent Tate, a little earlier. He rang about something and he obviously forgot because he didn't wish me a happy birthday. And then Dobbo rang me asking for a favour to be on his podcast, but didn't actually wish me happy birthday either.
2: So talk to these people for 15, 20 minutes and nothing.
0: I said, has your mum rung you? Yeah.
1: Okay. Oh, his mum hasn't rung him.
0: So I texted a couple of his mates and said, you know, we're going to head down to Fitzy's there at Logan Home for a steak because he loves a steak. And I thought I'll take him for lunch, but I'll text a couple of his mates and just say, hey, if you're in the area, you're out and about working, you're grabbing lunch, we're going to be there.
1: Can I defend it?
0: Crickets. No one turned up.
1: Because it was a Monday, Tuesday.
0: And we had just spent...
1: No one goes to the pub after a long weekend the next day.
0: And we had just spent the weekend with all of our friends and kids to celebrate, because his birthday was yesterday and our son Wiley turns 15 on Friday. And there's, you know, like that last weekend was the week.

0: favourite dish. You know, I had it in the slow cooker, I had it in the crock pot in the oven, and I've gone to great lengths to, you know, home make a meal for him.
1: What's his favourite dish that gets made in a crock pot? What are you making?
0: Well, buttered chicken and Rogan Josh. Indian he loves Indian. Right.
2: Didn't he grow up like at Jim Boomba or Bo Desert or something?
0: Yeah, well, his favourite meal that his mum makes is lamb's fry and bacon, and I am not making that. So anyway, so the kids get home. We all get home from sport, and he's the last one to walk in through the door at 8:15. So it's a late dinner in our house on a Tuesday night. A lot of sport going on. And he walks in, and we got music, happy birthday playing. He opens the door. There's balloons and presents on the table.
2: That's all you want as a bloke.
0: Yeah, and his favourite meal. And Jagger said, "Dad, I didn't know your favourite meal was Indian." And he goes, "It's not, mate. But your mum's gone to great lengths to cook it."
2: Hold on, so whose favourite meal is Indian?
1: Margot's loves love a butter chicken.
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5: 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There's a crash on Palmerstone Road around Reserve Road through Caboolture just wrapping up now. There's a breakdown on the M1 northbound before Logan Road through Slacks Creek. Delays are back to Beam Lee. Some slow going at the moment on South Pine Road coming through Anagra. Busy on Gympie Road at Beams Road Castle Line and the Centenary Highway starting to bulk up from Sumner all the way through to the Jindalee Bridge. 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
7: G'day, it's Maddie Larson with you. Well, road spikes have had to be used to stop a stolen four-wheel drive in Logan with a teenager and woman charged. The Isuzu was taken from a parking lot in Underwood yesterday afternoon before it was spotted driving erratically throughout Logan and Brisbane. Police eventually stopped them in Woodridge with a 17-year-old boy and 30-year-old woman charged. Some welcome news for first home buyers. Brisbane house prices have fallen for the first time in 3.5 years. According to PropTrack, the median cost of a home in the River City is $1.07 million, down 0.2% from May. Meantime, major changes for millions of Aussies as we head into a new financial year. Those on an award and minimum wages are getting a pay rise, and super will now get paid at the same time as wages instead of quarterly, while eligible families will get an extra 10 days of paid parental leave. And wouldn't mind a golden ticket in the southeast. Netflix has announced a Wonka competition series filmed on the Gold Coast featuring an AI-generated voice of the late Gene Wilder as Willy Wonka. It premieres September 23.
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4: Franklin's famous anniversary sale starts next week with 33% off their entire range of blinds, curtains, awnings and security screens. Don't miss it. Frankly, only Franklin will do.
7: Dee Mariner and Gurmit Shibasaki will return from injury for the struggling Broncos as they prepare to face the Sharks at Suncorp on Saturday night, while Reece Walsh and Payne Haas are out due to origin duties and Josiah Carapani due to those traffic offences. It comes as Brisbane has suffered 7 losses in a row, leaving the reigning Premier's finals hopes on life support. And Aussie Alex Dimnall's latest bid to reach a Grand Slam final is off to a good start. He's through to the second round of Wimbledon. Partly cloudy in Brizzy today. We've got a top of 24 degrees. Similar skies again tomorrow and 25, remaining fine through to next week. 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
8: Good morning, I'm producer Alex, and if you're new to Triple M Breakfast, Dan is our man who pushes all the buttons, okay? 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
9: Greg Farton, yeah. What a fart-faced loser.
8: That's what we call his wall of sound, where all his audio lives. And up next, he's added even more audio to that wall. It's from a car crash. The first person on the scene then gave an interview with the news while he was sucking on his ice cream. We'll have a listen together. After

0: 6:35 on Brizzy's Triple M. Cloudy, top of 23 today. And also, don't forget, new speed limits being enforced on e-scooters and e-bikes from today. So if you're tuning into Triple M Breakfast on your commute in, just don't go faster than 10Ks an hour on footpaths, all right? All right? Don't say I didn't warn you.
1: A few more sounds for the wall here.
2: I'm bobbing and weaving.
1: My little sound effect wall that I've got.
3: American?
1: Yeah, of course.
4: It sounded like the start of a rap song.
5: Bobbing and weaving. I mean, Bobby Weaver.
1: They make the best eyewitnesses, don't they, in America. My mates who produce television around the world say Aussies and Brits, little bit wary of cameras.
6: Yeah, we don't like talking.
3: What about Chick Chick Boom?
1: Yeah,
3: what about that girl?
1: Yeah, look, you'll always find...
3: What about the dog that came bounding over?
1: You'll always find exceptions to the rule, but in general, we're a little bit like, what are you doing here? Americans will queue up down the street to talk to the camera.
6: Aussies see a camera and they fade away. They shrink away and go, woo, not for me. But Americans see a camera and they go, I'm on here.
3: What about Dan the Undie Man ran down the street? He was a great eyewitness. And then what about...
1: Okay, I don't need counter examples. Go with me here.
3: What about the guy during the party? What was his name? Corey with the Sunnies? He's like still famous.
1: Wonderful.
3: He's still doing gigs off that.
1: Every Aussie, I'll give you a million Americans.
3: No, I know Americans.
1: They're psychos, right? We're in Philadelphia here. There's a crossing guard who's witnessed a car crash. He decided that it was...
4: As in a stop-go man?
1: Crossing guard.
6: Stop-go man.
1: Yeah, stop-go. We call
3: lollipop lady.
1: Lollipop lady, but over there, they're crossing guards.
6: Yeah, right.
1: Philadelphia.
4: It's good knowledge.
1: Yeah, a car crash has occurred. Yeah. Your man, his name is... Oh, the most American name ever.
6: Here we go.
1: Jamel Ransom. Jamel Ransom.
3: Ransom.
6: So what, the TV news crew come up and go, what happened?
1: Jamel goes, I'm in, baby. Yeah. Get me on the news. Jamel just happened to be eating an ice cream. Would you pop the ice cream down to do the chat with the news?
3: So Jamel's not the crossing guard.
1: He's a crossing guard.
3: He's eating an

0: ice cream while he's being a crossing guard.
1: Oh, man, he's popped the stop slow down because the car crash has happened. It's bloody pandemonium going on. So he's found time to go and get an ice cream. Yeah. He's come back and he saw it. I'll fill you.
2: You said you saw this.
3: Yeah.
2: How did you come to be in that spot?
3: I'm the crossing guard on 55th and King Session. When I tell you, he ran the light, T-boned the lady. Right. I'm bobbing and weaving. I'm just thankful to be alive right now. Thank you,
4: Jesus. Boy, he nearly got hit.
0: Licking the ice cream mid-conversation.
4: Yeah, well, he was in shock.
1: He's bobbing and weaving, baby.
4: He was in shock. Poor bloke.
1: How would you guys describe a car accident if you heard one? What would you say? Give me a noise.
0: Oh, like screeching tires, maybe? Bit of a crash.
1: Would you make a noise? Because Margot's gone descriptive.
0: Bang, maybe. Whack. Oh, there was a loud bang.
2: What did it sound like?

0: It happened that fast. And I had, luckily, I'm alive.
1: Did he just lick his ice cream before he said, I'm alive?
2: He took a breath. It's like our listeners, except when our listeners call us, they're having a cigarette and they're just taking a drag of their yo, Amato. Yeah, good, mate. Where having a good day.
3: I swear that's in there somewhere. Do we have it? Oh, here he is. This is him vaping on air. Hang on. We'll get to the last bit of our man in America.
2: Forever. How old were you, Matt?
4: I was only real little.
3: Vaping on the air. So Ozzy's doing too. You're distracted, but Jamal's still distracted by his ice cream here.
5: So there were kids in there.
6: Yes.
5: Describe this for me. You hear the bang.
0: Bang. I don't know which way to go because he ends up in the schoolyard. Luckily, I wasn't on the corner. I'm in the shade slightly because it's an 82-degree day today.
2: That's where he's on a weather report as well.
0: I'm bobbing and weaving.
1: You can't be standing under a tree in the shade and still be controlling traffic.
2: Whilst eating ice cream.
1: It might have been his fault, this accident.
3: You can't be eating ice cream on TV.
2: There was no stop-go guy on the stop-go crossing, and so nobody knew what they were supposed
1: where
2: to be doing.
1: Where was he? He was 20 metres up the road.
2: It's an accident. It's he's wanting to get ice cream.
3: Got to get in the shade.
1: I know he needed ice cream. It was 82 degrees.
3: Well, I mean, we'd already made that mistake in Australia. They should have just... Should have seen what happened over here and realised it's not the best.
7: And of course, the most important part of the ice cream making process is the taste test.
3: Don't do it while. Don't do it.
2: Do it, Wally.
1: Bang!
0: I'm bobbing and weaving.
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9: 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A breakdown on the M1 northbound as you make your way past the Logan Road exit through Slacks Creek. Delays over back to Bean Lead. Bit of debris on the Mount Lindsay Highway northbound around South Street through Jimboomba. Breakdown on the Logan Motorway westbound before Wembley Road at Logan Lee, and a multi-vehicle crash on Old Cleveland Road westbound before Tilly Road at Chandler. Delays are back to Moreton Bay Road, and a broken down truck on the Gateway northbound before Miles Plating Road at Rochdale. Want that big deal feeling? 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

0: Good times and greatest hits, Triple M, 6:49 on your Wednesday morning. Now, the halving of that fuel excise today doesn't look to have impacted prices just yet. You can grab unleaded 91 for under $1.50 a litre all over Brisbane. And if you're chasing diesel, the average price is looking to be about $1.70 and as cheap as $1.62 a litre at Mega Fuels in Rocklea. Let's get back to one of our favourite moments from Triple M Breakfast with Marto, Margo and Dan.
1: Did you see the White House last night? King Charles and Queen Camilla at the White House with Trump and Melania and a big, big dinner.
2: What was the stat like? It was like the second time ever a royal has come
1: Queen
2: somewhere.
1: Queen Elizabeth was there 35 or 40 years ago. That's from you, concise. But listen, well, the thing is,
2: shows my level of interest. Yeah, I'm sorry.
3: I agree.
2: In King Charles.
1: As you said before, it was like
2: Lots of pomp and ceremony, Marto?
1: Not really. It became like an open mic night at a comedy warehouse. Oh. It was quite extraordinary. King Charles, he came ready to play. He had some gear. I know he's nearly 80, but
3: he's younger than Trump.
1: He is too.
3: Trump is 79. He's 77.
1: Did you see King Charles had he had some of his gear written down. His sausage fingers, I don't know whether there's any feel. I don't think there's any feeling in them. You know, when you see somebody try to turn a page. And there's obviously no feeling, like he hasn't had any blood go into his fingers for up to 40 years, I think.
4: Hot dog saved my life.
2: Do you reckon he writes his own speeches or has he got a speech writer?
1: No, I don't, but he told a good one. Some comedians bring objects and stuff.
3: Prop. He's like Carrot Top.
1: Yeah. He had a prop. Yeah. And it was a ripper too. It was from a submarine in World War II called HMAS Trump. Oh. It was based in Australia and he started to tell this story. And surprising enough, it had a good ending.
5: The original bell, which hung on the conning tower of your valiant namesake. Should you ever need to get hold of us, or just give us a ring?
1: Good gear.
2: There is a
1: bell ring.
2: I got it.
3: Because you couldn't hear him.
1: No.
3: Because they're on the other side of the Atlantic.
1: And it was Trump.
3: But it means give us a call.
1: God, some good gear going.
2: You know that
1: there.
2: Old saying about if you have to explain the joke? It's not really that funny.
1: All right, we'll try this one because King Charles wasn't over there.
2: He had a few up his sleeve.
1: More zingers.
5: You recently commented, Mr. President, that if it were not for the United States, European countries would be speaking German. Dare I say that if it wasn't for us, you'd be speaking French.
3: We had to come and save you. We had to sort you out. Shit.
2: Trump wouldn't have gone down lying down.
1: Oh, he had a go.
2: No, did he?
1: But he didn't have notes written down. He always freestyles. It started all right.
6: Very envious of that beautiful accent of yours. My mother had a crush on Charles. Can you believe it? Very elegant. He's a very elegant man.
1: Yeah, not as much. Royal pedophilia is never funny.
2: No. Not if you ask Prince Andrew anyway.
3: Okay, I think he told the crowd, Marto, that there's snipers here.
1: It was like Squid Game. He said the snipers aren't here for assailants. They're here if you don't laugh this evening. Some of you will be shot.
3: So he said, let's have another go at that.
1: Yeah.
6: Very envious of that beautiful accent of yours. My mother had a crush on Charles. Can you believe it? Very elegant. He's a very elegant man.
1: And then he got confidence from that, and he kept going.
6: We're doing a little Middle East work right now, too, if you might know. And we're never going to let that opponent ever, Charles agrees with me, even more than I do. We're never going to let that opponent have a nuclear weapon.
1: You got one more?
3: Yeah, I think.
1: How did he finish it?
2: He said doing a little bit of Middle East work.
3: A little bit of Middle East work. Just a little gig over there. He said, if this crowd don't laugh, I'm going to.
7: I'm going to bomb the shit out of them.
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7: 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Multi-vehicle crash old Cleveland Road, westbound before Tilley Road through Chandler has delays back to Moreton Bay Road. Breakdown on the M1 northbound before Logan Road through Slakes Creek delays are now back to Tanimera. Bit of debris on the Mount Lindsay Highway southbound.

0: South Street through Jimboomba and delays on the Pacific Motorway from Upper Mount Gravatt. 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
3: Morning, it's Maddie Larson with you. 8.4 kilos of cannabis, cash, MDMA, pharmaceuticals and a large knife. That's what's been seized from a man's vehicle in Collingwood Park. Police were called to Banksia Street amid reports a 25-year-old was behaving erratically, finding him sitting in an Outlander with a strong smell coming from the four-wheel drive. He's facing a string of offences, including supplying dangerous drugs and authority required to possess explosives. Well, we're already seeing prices rise at the Bowser this morning as the fuel excise cut has been reduced down to 16 cents today from 32. The cheapest for unleaded on Brizzy's south side is $1.47 a litre at Liberty Annerley. On the north side, it's $1.49 at the Kedron Caltex. Today is the first day of tough new e-scooter and e-bike laws across the state. The reforms will enforce penalties for parents allowing kids under 16 to ride illegally and allow police to seize devices that travel faster than 25 k's an hour. And another poll has shown a slight drop in support for One Nation after Pauline Hanson's National Press Club speech. This morning's Guardian Essential poll showing the party's primary vote dipped by 2 points to 26%, with Labor's increasing 1 point to 30%. Despite this, more than half of respondents said they were either definitely voting for One Nation or at least considering it at the next election.
1: Triple M Sport. Franklin's famous anniversary sale starts next week with 33% off their entire range of blinds, curtains, awnings and security screens. Don't miss it. Frankly, only Franklin will do.
3: Queensland captain Cam Munster isn't sure if Billy Slater is ready to give up his lifestyle and become a full-time head coach just yet. It comes after Slater said he doesn't think this Origin series will be his last, but he'll only continue in the role on a handshake basis and not sign a contract.
4: I'm pretty sure him and his wife have got a really beautiful lifestyle and it's pretty consistent at the moment, so I don't know if he wants us to be juggling that kind of lifestyle and, you know, taking a full-time role as a head coach of an NRL team. It's pretty tiring and pretty taxing.
3: Munster on Fox Sports there. And for the first time in almost a decade, the Davis Cup will return to Brisbane with Australia to host Poland in September. Leighton Hewitt will captain our Aussies.
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3: Partly cloudy in Brizzy today. We've got a top of 24 degrees. Similar skies again tomorrow and 25. Remaining fine through to next week. 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
1: When did you do a good Samaritan act for somebody and it kicked you in the nuts and it went badly for you, okay? So you step in and you go, oh, there'll be good karma. Because you expect good karma. When you do something nice, you expect good karma perhaps.
2: Well, the bad part is not expecting anything in return.
1: Doing something unexpected. Well, my sister didn't expect anything, but there was a little accident outside her apartment down the coast, okay? She leapt straight into action. A girl was quite badly hurt, okay, and the cops came along.
3: Car accident?
1: Only single car, and the girl, it was a weird one, fell out of the van. The door went open. She was getting changed. They weren't moving very fast. Oh. The guy got in trouble because he was drug affected, okay, but there was a dog. So the police were dealing with the bloke, drug testing him. The Ambos were dealing with the girl who was badly injured, and the police turned around and saw my sister and my brother-in-law and said, hey, listen, can you just grab hold of that dog? Because the dog was there in the van as well.
3: Tell me they didn't just leave and they're holding the leash.
1: All right. So my sister and brother-in-law, while the Cambos were sorting that out and the cops were sorting that out, eventually they said, oh, and the cops were about to leave with the guy because they'd impounded the van. The girl went to hospital. She wasn't in any good way. The guy, and my sister's going,
2: What do we do with the dog?
1: Can you hang on to that for an hour? We've got a few things to sort out here, and obviously there's a bit of a shortage of police, and there weren't other. So they said to me, can you look after it for an hour and we'll sort out? It's 3 days now.
2: Oh, no, they've still got the dog.
1: They're correct.
2: What sort of dog is it?
1: Oh, this bloody huge thing, 42 kilogram. It's a Staffy cross with something enormous.
3: Rhodesian Ridgeback.
1: Like all right, so it's a huge dog, but really well behaved. So they're happy because they lost their little, they had a mini Staffy thingy. So they're happy to have a dog. Well, not that happy because they thought they were going to have it for an hour.
3: They're in an apartment with a 42 kilo dog.
1: That's correct.
2: They have to feed and walk and clean up its poo.
1: And take it over the road to do a poo and do everything. Yeah. I just want to know. So she said, the police said, we'll come over and try to help sort it out today.
2: Try and do a good thing.
1: Yeah. All right. Have you ever stopped to do a good thing and it's rebounded on you very poorly? Dan from Deception Bay, this is the sort of thing we're after. Me and my daughter were leaving the shops. My daughter saw a homeless man and donated $15 of her pocket money that she had in a pocket to the guy. We get home and on the community Facebook page, we see that he's a scammer and not actually homeless. She learned a very valuable lesson that day.
3: It's worth $15 to know that people can be assholes that roach you sometimes.
1: All right, I've told you, when Kat, my wife, used to smoke, a homeless person asked her for a durry one day and she pulled out an Alpine, you know, those...
2: Scoffed at the menthol.
1: And he said, yuck, I don't smoke.
2: Well,
1: if you're homeless, just grab it.
2: No, they're fussy. They have standards too. Stephen Tingalba said he donated a hot pie and a can of Coke to a homeless person.
1: Lovely.
2: They told me they don't eat pies and don't drink Coke and I'll need to go back to the shops and get them something else.
3: Well, here's another saying for you, Margo. Apparently, beggars can be choosers.
1: Yeah, we know
3: very
1: that one.
3: Picky.
2: Nathan.
3: You had a homeless person go, you give them the money and they go, is that it?
2: Nathan.
3: Just a fiver. Just a fiver, Nathan.
2: Bay.
3: Is that it, mate?
2: Mate, have you done a good deed?
4: Yeah, I was helping a mate move house. He decided to give me a free feed, bachelor sandbag. Couple hours later, I got food poisoning.
1: Oh, don't tell me the fridge had been unplugged while he was moving.
3: Or did you drink the juice like Marto, Nathan? Did you follow Uncle Marto's advice?
4: Mate. Marto's choice. All I know is that I have some chicken.
1: Yeah.
4: A couple hours later, I was pissed over the toilet.
2: Are you sure you didn't hear him incorrectly, Nathan? Like he said to you, oh, thanks for helping me move. Here's an old chicken from the fridge. You reckon you could just dispose of it for me?
3: Into his mouth.
2: You know, into the bin, not your mouth.
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6: 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Multi-vehicle crash, Old Cleveland Road, westbound before Tilly Road through Chandler has delays back to Moreton Bay Road. Breakdown on the M1 northbound before Logan Road through Slacks Creek delays, and now back to Tanimera. Bit of debris on the Mount Lindsay Highway southbound at South Street through Jimboomba, and delays on the Pacific Motorway from Upper Mount Gravatt. 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
4: Like Triple M Breakfast, Ream is Aussie tough. 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

0: mate, she understands, she gets it, or you might have to take her with you, one or the other. But anyway, you were saying that the moment you met Kath, she brought you a rum, and she was the first woman that had ever approached you in a bar, Cafe Neon, Paddington, 30-something years ago.
1: Offered me a rum. Next morning, she pulls on a pair of toweling shorts, and I went, oh, good, get me out of here.
0: Yeah, put a fork in me.
1: I'm going to the altar.
0: I'm done. I'm going to marry that one.

0: And Corey looked at me and went, I'm going to marry that girl. That was the defining moment for him when I got in the back of this billy cart with one of his mates.
1: You look like you've been bashed down the hill. On a footy field and
0: absolutely.
1: He wants to marry.
0: Absolutely. He's like, oh, she's a ripper, that,
2: that
0: one.
2: Is, that,
0: that is. I am going to marry that Bogan.
1: Oh, that's so good.
0: Dan, was there a moment for you where you looked at Claire and you went, yep, she's the one, that's it,
2: well,
0: done.
2: you know how we met. What game did she say that we should play when
0: spin
2: we...
0: Spin the bottle. Yeah,
2: Margo knows the story.
1: And what
2: spin
1: happened?
2: The bottle.
1: The one where it spins around and you kiss whoever...
2: Well, we saw them. Group
1: how
2: of girls.
1: How old were you, 11?
2: No. We were in our late 20s. I would have been 29 when I met her. But I said to my mates, the little one with the hat on, was it the polo?
0: She's mine.
2: The wankiest thing in the world in Melbourne.
0: Yeah, he warned his friends, stay away from her. She's mine. And they said, well, she's cute. You better get in quick. Otherwise, we're going to come in afterwards.
2: And when the bottle came up on me, Marto, which means I had to kiss one of her friends. But these are little kisses, nothing serious. Yeah. I picked the bottle up and I just pointed it straight at Doug.
1: Oh, nice.
2: Boom.
1: And was she happy or?
2: And then I went in for a pass on our first date. Turned me down. No good. She was getting in the Uber and she cheeked me. It's good from her.
0: Ooh, and then that was the moment you went, I'm going to marry her.
2: Second night, Chagas, that matter. It took
3: that's good work.
2: Like you and Kath. Are you and Kath? What? Which night?
3: The first night.
2: Yeah, buddy.
0: Got a t-shirt.
1: That's why I saw her pull on a pair of shorts the next day.
0: Toweling. Is that where the toweling obsession began?
1: No. Our family was into toweling shorts too. And I went, hold on, these families, it could be an empire.
0: In heaven. 12353. When was that moment? What was it that your partner did and instantly you went, I'm going to marry her?
1: We're on here.
0: We're on here. Aaron and Jim Boomba. Do you remember what the moment was for you?
4: Yeah, Margo, it was our first date with me and my wife now, and went out, got a nice feed of pasta. She ordered the big plate and polished it all off and undid the top button. I thought, that's the one.
1: She undid the top button. That's the one. That's great.
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7: 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Broken down truck on the M1, southbound left lane at the Rochdale.

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3: Morning, it's Madeleine Larson with you. A 38-year-old man has died in a house fire on the Gold Coast overnight after a culprit set fire to the Hope Island home around midnight. While a man in his 40s and another in his 80s were rushed to Royal Brisbane and Women's Hospital with life-threatening burns, and a woman in her 50s was taken to Gold Coast Uni Hospital, stable. A crime scene has been established. A protester has been removed and charged after almost 24 hours in a

0: A huge win for Aussie Maya Joint at Wimbledon. She's beaten Serena Williams in the 44-year-old's wildcard return to singles tennis after 4 years. And Cam Munster has backed Central Queensland to become the NRL's 20th team. The Maroons captain received a hero's welcome when returning to his hometown of Rockhampton yesterday for Queensland's annual fan day ahead of next week's Origin decider at Suncorp. It comes as the code looks to expand to 20 teams by 2030. Partly cloudy in Brizzy today. We've got a top of 24 degrees. Similar skies again tomorrow and 25 remaining fine through to next week. 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
1: Marto, Margo and Dan on Triple M Breakfast. Brisbane
2: as. Good morning. Thank you for starting your day off with Triple M. And in case you missed it yesterday, Triple M officially became known as
1: Triple M, the band network.
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0: our attention, the divers who survived 21 hours in the ocean.
1: Oh, my God.
0: And he said, well, actually, it's not the worst thing I've ever survived. I've had cancer and whatnot, a few other different situations. But I saw this video yesterday off the back of it, and it reminded me of an almost nearly died moment when a lady by the name of Carolyn Cresswell, who is actually the founder of Carmen's Muesli Bars, you know, those really chunky, nutty muesli bars. Well, she tells the story of where she choked and nearly died.
2: Not on a muesli bar.
0: Well, that's what
3: we were
0: I
3: just
0: thought.
3: Having, a dinner with three couples, and it was a Saturday night. It was at about 8 o'clock, and I started choking on a piece of steak.
2: Oh, God, thank God it's not a muesli
0: not
2: bar.
0: Not a muesli
2: That'd
0: bar.
2: Be terrible.
0: Could you imagine the publicity?
1: Bad for business. How do you choke on a piece of steak?
0: Well, I've had it before with like a cheeseburger from Macca's. You know when you get bun and bread all together, and you try and push it down, and it gets stuck, and you get a bit of indigestion, and then you get the Coke to try and push it down, and then
2: the Coke fizzes, and you jam the straw down so you can breathe, and you end up just burping and belching,
0: and then you sometimes you have to throw it up to get it out because it just gets stuck.
1: Have you heard about chewing?
0: Yeah,
1: it's a funny thing where your teeth go together and make the piece of steak smaller.
0: But funnily enough, speaking of steak, for all the carnivores out there, here's a bit of a PSA, public service announcement, because what? It's a thing, apparently.
3: You said that when you were in hospital, every doctor would walk past you and say, it's always the piece of steak. Always the steak.
0: Always the steak. Gotcha. Yeah.
2: It's always the not chewing, I feel. Yeah. Were you hungry
0: Maybe
2: on this?
0: Maybe the steak's so good, you just want to tuck into it and get it down so quickly.
2: Don't bring a great sponsor of this show, McDonald's, under the microscope. This is a Margot problem.
0: No, this is a me thing.
2: This is a not chewing issue.
0: I'm jamming it in the car park. So no one's ever choked on a sausage.
1: I've seen some movies, don't you?
0: I've choked on a sausage before. Excuse me. This is a real thing, thing that people need to be aware of. So much so, it happens all the time. They did a study on it.
1: Do they?
3: Very quickly, things escalated, and my husband had to do CPR for half an hour while we waited for all the paramedics and the ambulance and the chopper to come and get me into intensive care.
2: That's very good. That's boring, that bit. Here's your study.
3: Steak doesn't sort of break down as naturally as other foods. Yeah. And, yeah, so they've just done a five-year study, and it's predominantly
2: How much do you want to be part of that study? Listen, we need you for 5 years. Free steak.
0: Yes, please.
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5: 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Broken down truck on the M1, southbound left lane at the Rochdale Road off-ramp heading through Rochdale South. Breakdown on Southern Crossway on the northbound on-ramp from Toombul Road. Broken down car on the gateway northbound around Mount Gravatt, Capalabar Road through Mackenzie. 1-2 on the M1 southbound through Ormo. And delays on the Pacific Motorway from Upper Mount Gravatt to the city. 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

0: Morning, Triple M. Now, after the 8 o'clock news here, we're going to play Triple M's Don't Call Now. It's Diamond Seats to the Origin Decider on the line. But first, it was about this time yesterday, Marto, Margo and Dan heard that Johnny Plath, the Broncos legend, was banned from City Rowers nightclub in the city. He wore a dress on ladies' night to try and get 5 free drinks. Now, the phone lines melted down. Apparently, we are...
1: Triple M, the banned network.
0: Who'd have thought? Adrian in Forest Lake, where'd you get banned from?
2: I was banned from the Victory.
0: Tell me the story. How'd you do it?
2: It started off where I got talked myself into the Ecker for free with a Triple M shirt on. And I told them I was working the Triple M show bags.
0: Oh, my God. And it's like wearing high vis. You sneak in anywhere. Said, a Triple M shirt is genius.
2: Yeah, they said, where's your lanyard? I said, I was in a hurry. I forgot. But look at my shirt. And they let me in. But then I ended up at the Victory sitting in front of the band that was playing. Looking at all the people dancing, I was drunk as a skunk, and then Brilliant. Sitting next to the fallback speaker, and then I've thrown up into the fallback speaker, and it's bouncing.

0: directly across the road from the Vic, bought two cruisers and kept going.
1: Brilliant, Adrian. Today, you are the most Brisbane person in Brisbane. Well done.
0: No worries, cheers.
1: Oh, God. And if you have any more stories like that, if you think you can out-Brisbane Adrian, please give me a call. 133353. This is Triple M Breakfast.
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0: with you. A man has died in a house fire on the Gold Coast overnight, while two others have been rushed to Royal Brisbane and Women's Hospital with life-threatening burns. The 38-year-old's body was found in the Hope Island home after the blaze started around midnight, believed to have been lit by an offender. It's being treated as suspicious. A heads up, prices at the Bowser will go up slightly from today. The fuel excise cut has been halved, with the savings wound back from 32 cents to 16 cents per litre. This morning, the cheapest for unleaded on Brisbane's north side is $1.49 at the Hugo in Lutwyche. On the south side, you've got $1.47 at the Liberty in Annerley. Some welcome news for first home buyers. Brisbane house prices have fallen for the first time in 3.5 years. According to PropTrack, the median cost of a home in the River City is $1.07 million, down 0.2% from May. And wouldn't mind a golden ticket in the southeast. Netflix has announced a Wonka competition series filmed on the Gold Coast, featuring an AI-generated voice of the late Gene Wilder as Willy Wonka. It premieres September 23.
1: Triple M Sport. Franklin's famous anniversary sale starts next week, with 33% off their entire range of blinds, curtains, awnings and security screens. Don't miss it. Frankly, only Franklin will do.
0: History for Norway at the FIFA World Cup. They've won a knockout game at the tournament for the very first time, beating Cote d'Ivoire 2-1 to advance through to the round of 16. And Dean Mariner and Gurmit Shibasaki will return from injury for the struggling Broncos as they prepare to face the Sharks at Suncorp on Saturday night. While Reece Walsh and Payne Haas are out due to origin duties, and Josiah Carapani due to those traffic offences. It comes as Brisbane has suffered 7 losses in a row, leaving the reigning Premier's finals hopes on life support. Partly cloudy in Brizzy today. We've got a top of 24 degrees. Similar skies again tomorrow, and 25 remaining fine through to next week. You can hear Triple M Breakfast and all your favourite shows anytime. Search and follow Triple M Brisbane on Listener.
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4: 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Brisbane as.
5: Good morning. Well, the countdown sits at 7 days and 12 hours until our Maroons take the field.
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0: Triple M, good morning. Now, it's only going to be 23 degrees across Brizzy today, so feel free to whack on your 1998 long-sleeve Queensland jersey. The decider is only a week away. Amato, Margo and Dan had your diamond passes up for grabs.
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2: Do not call 133353. That's what Tina in Boondall wants you to do. So let me set this up. Tina is currently going to Origin 3, diamond seats, thanks to the MyMackers app. The tickets are hers. Congratulations.
3: Well done, Tina.
2: She is going to be in the sheds before the game, Tina, unless, here's the catch, unless some little turd calls 133353 and steals them off you. Now, Tina, it's your job. I'm going to put a time limit on here. Convince Brisbane not to call right now. Go.
4: Okay. I'm so desperate to go to the Origin. I haven't been for about 10 years. I can't afford to go. My husband is a Blues supporter and it would give me nothing, no more pleasure than to watch him crying in the stands when we win. I am so desperate to take him and just watch him have absolute terrible time. Queensland, beat the Blues. Please don't call now. I'm desperate to go.
2: Well, they're hers right now.
5: Yeah. You've heard Tina from Boondall plead for you not to call.
2: Now, if someone does call, a sound effect will play and we'll be notified that they're calling on the other line. But right now, we haven't heard it.
3: How long do you wait before why wouldn't someone just call and say, oh, that's not a very good sob story. I've got a better story. Do they need a better story?
5: Or Brisbane could be a kind, considerate place.
3: Why don't let Tina have the ticket?
5: And our listeners want Tina from Boondall to go.
2: Yeah. And everyone's agreeing with you now, Marco. This far, that is the fact. No one has actually called. Your sob stories work for you.
4: Do not
2: call 133353 is the number.
3: What? But what happens What happens if someone calls 133353 and goes, Tina doesn't deserve those tickets?
6: Incoming
3: she's got
6: caller.
3: A
5: caller. Oh.
2: Good.
5: No. Oh, no.
2: We might have said the number too.
5: You asked what happened, Marto.
3: What happened?
5: They automatically roach the tickets
3: off Tina.
2: Stewie in Marsden, why did you roach the tickets off Tina? They're yours right now. Why'd you do that?
7: Oh, my little fella's down in hospital today for an operation, and I reckon he's a keen footy player for Logan Brothers, and he just loves...
6: Caller.
2: Oh, sorry, no. Stewie, in the middle of that.
3: Hold on. Does Stewie got the tickets right now?
2: Well, he did.
3: Because he's young fella.
2: In the middle of that, Dave in Redbank Paints call, he was talking about his kid in hospital, Dave.
5: Starting to tell us a story about his poor son, Dave.
8: Oh, no,
5: you think you got a better...
8: Yeah, it's a tragedy. I've got to say, I didn't mean to do that, but I actually did mean to do it because I'm a Queenslander, and us Queenslanders will do anything to get into the stadium. Anything. It doesn't matter if you're married, got a sick kid, anything. We will do anything for these tickets.
5: Well,
8: I'll sell my soul to the devil.
5: You've just stolen them off a young boy who's going into hospital today to have surgery. Are you happy with yourself? Is that the Queensland spirit?
8: Oh, Margot.
3: Does Dave deserve the tickets? Or no, if somebody else rings, when's it all over?
2: Do not call for Dave and Redbank's plane's sake, 133353. Don't call.
6: Incoming caller.
3: Bad luck, Dave.
2: I wasn't keen on Dave after the kid in hospital.
5: Dave.
3: Overconfident.
2: There's another David.
5: Who else is here? Another David.
2: David in Brackenridge.
5: David.
3: Why do you deserve the tickets?
9: I don't need to take my young fella. He hasn't been to a state of origin.
6: Incoming caller.
3: Sorry, Dave.
2: Tia.
5: When does this end?
2: We've got about a minute left. Tia, they're yours. You're going. Diamond seats, mate.
3: Tia, convince Brisbane that you deserve the tickets.
10: Mate, it's origin time. Every man for themselves, and I would love to have the tickets take my young bloke.
5: Are you a Queenslander, Tia?
10: Yes, I am.
3: Do you know what Ubuntu means?
2: Oh,
3: what's this?
10: What, man?
5: Oh, it's the countdown.
2: We've got about 5 seconds left.
3: If anyone want to ring?
2: Oh.
6: Incoming caller.
2: Oh,
3: hold on.
2: Catherine in Ipswich with 1 second left.
5: Catherine in Ipswich, you have beaten Tina and Boondall, Stuart, Dave, David, Tia to win yourself.
11: Oh, my God.
5: Has she got them?
2: She's won them.
5: Diamond
2: she's going.
5: Seats.

0: tomorrow. This is the best present ever, and my husband was gifted last week.
1: Away you go!
2: Incredible stuff!
0: What a sign! We're gonna win this. We are gonna take some blues down, and I'm pumped.
3: Yeah. Incoming caller.
2: No, I'm kidding. It's over, buddy.
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5: 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Broken down truck on the M1, southbound left lane at the Rochdale Road off-ramp. A two-car crash on Stafford Road, eastbound left lane before Gympie Road through Kedron. Delays got back to Webster Road. Breakdown on the M1, northbound after the Logan Motorway exit through Logan Home. And some slow-going Coronation Drive from Auckland Flower in towards the city. And the Centenary Highway from Darra to Jindalee. 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

0: Good morning, Triple M, 8:19 on your underwork. And well, good luck to you if you have kids in the car and they've just asked you what the lyrics in that song mean, because that is an inappropriate song for an inappropriate show. Make sure you jump on the listener app as well to catch all the inappropriateness of Marto, Margo and Dan. But now I want to take you back to May, where we had a month's worth of rain in 4 hours and everything got moist.
1: Now, quickly forget, when the sky looks like this for the next 5 days, we forget that 150, 200 mils of rain, whatever it was we had on Monday. Did you see the rescue that occurred down at Mount Barney? You know where you go to Moogra? You camp out there.
2: I know Mount Barney.
1: Oh, you know where Mount Barney is?
2: Yeah.
1: All right. So, what's that? Southwest of Moogra Dam for everybody else. So, as you go through the gap after Arachula, it's on the left down there. Bloody high mountain.
2: Beautiful.
1: Two hikers got stuck up there, two young blokes, 18 and 19-year-olds.
2: Bugger.
1: They were experienced. They were ready. They alerted authorities. They went out to find them. Low visibility. It was 20 metres visibility on the ground. So they had a bit of trouble getting to them. They were up there for two nights.
2: Were they experienced? Because in that sort of weather, I wouldn't have suggested that maybe we'd gone out for that day, right?
1: You should. If you're going to go outside and do something like that, you should check the weather. But the thing is, the rescuers went out. And they're out there and they found 43 school kids from North Lake State College.
3: Who didn't know that?
2: They went out looking for two.
1: They weren't out looking for the two hikers, and on their way up before they get to the mountain,
2: they found a bunch of school kids.
1: Who'd gone for, well, let them tell the story.
4: Also on Mount Barney, 43 North Lakes College students and five teachers on a school camp ferried to safety across surging floodwaters.
2: Oh, my God.
1: The teachers all apparently were experienced, but none of the kids were. So they went...
2: What are they on, school camp?
1: School camp, and they said, let's go for a bit of a hike. And they got to one creek, you know, how quickly...

0: And
1: no disaster?
0: Oh, just a kayak overturned in the, you know, but the kids do that on purpose. They think that's funny.
1: Oh, sometimes. Because there has to be, well, does there need to be questions?
2: Yeah, like yeah, why absolutely. Did their parents report?
3: Questions are being asked yes, about why the students were out hiking when conditions in this area were so bad.
2: So they haven't come home and all the parents look at each other and go, oi, if none of us say anything,
1: we're free. There's this camp permanently.
4: Triple M's Rush Hour with Dobbo and Elliot.
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2: But you're on fancy.
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0: For years, the legendary Jamie Dunn was the voice of Seats R Us. He wasn't just an icon, he was family.
1: Legendary Queensland 5'8", Darren Truck here.
2: G'day, Jamie.
1: Well, Dazza, this Seats R Us ad is all yours. Go for it. Just be you.
2: And Seats R Us are taking it right up the middle, and there's a pass to seats for a swimming equipment and a beautiful offload.
0: Jamie, you're an Aussie legend, and we will miss the laughs. From our family to yours, thanks for the ride. Seats R Us, still looking after the legends of the road.
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1: 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There's some slow going at the moment as you make your way along the Pacific Motorway from up and Mount Gravatt in towards the city. Delays on the M1 northbound with a breakdown around the Logan Motorway exit through Logan Home. Broken down car on the Centenary Highway westbound off-ramp from the Logan Motorway through Forest Lake. A broken down truck still sitting on the M1 southbound left lane at Rochdale Road. And some slow going on the Centenary Highway from Darra to Jindalee. 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
3: Morning, it's Madeleine Larson with you. One man has died and two others are fighting for life after a suspected arson attack on a Gold Coast home. Two men have been rushed to Royal Brisbane and Women's Hospital in life-threatening conditions while a man's body was discovered inside the Hope Island house. Georgia Costi from Seven is on the scene this morning and has told us the casualty could be behind the alleged attack that occurred around midnight.
4: Sadly, a 38-year-old man is dead. Police will allege that he is the arsonist who came here and allegedly deliberately set the house on fire. The police are still trying to piece together exactly why he was here and how it all unfolded.
3: Road spikes have been used to stop a stolen four-wheel drive in Logan with a teenager and woman charged. The Isuzu was taken from a parking lot in Underwood yesterday afternoon before it was spotted driving erratically through Logan and Brisbane. Police eventually stopped them in Woodridge with a 17-year-old boy and 30-year-old woman charged. Major changes for millions of Aussies as we head into a new financial year. Those on award and minimum wages are getting a pay rise and super will now be paid at the same time as wages instead of quarterly, while eligible families will get an extra 10 days of paid parental.

0: tests.
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2: Franklin's famous anniversary sale starts next week with 33% off their entire range of blinds, curtains, awnings and security screens. Don't miss it. Frankly, only Franklin will do.
0: Queensland captain Cam Munster isn't sure if Billy Slater is ready to give up his lifestyle and become a full-time head coach just yet. It comes after Slater said he doesn't think this Origin series will be his last, but he'll only continue in the role on a handshake basis and not sign a contract.
3: I'm pretty sure him and his wife have got a really beautiful lifestyle and it's pretty consistent at the moment. So I don't know if he wants to be juggling that kind of lifestyle and, you know, taking a full-time role as a head coach of an NRL team. It's pretty tiring and pretty taxing.
0: Munster on Fox Sports there. And for the first time in almost a decade, the Davis Cup will return to Brisbane with Australia to host Poland in September. Leighton Hewitt will captain our Aussies.
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0: Partly cloudy in Brizzy today. We've got a top of 24 degrees. Similar skies again tomorrow and 25 remaining fine through to next week. 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
5: Good morning. I'm producer Alex from Triple M Breakfast. And well, not only is the Listener app your last chance to win your way to the sold-out State of Origin decider, but it's also where you can listen to Marto, Margo and Dan anywhere, anytime. They are always in your pocket. So if you're pulling into your work car park now, you're jumping out of the car, make sure to jump out of your car, jump onto Listener, because after Survivor here, we're going to hear your stories about when you had to be rescued on school camp. It's Triple M.

0: Bits, this is Triple M, and if you like us, you're caught up in the pandemonium of the World Cup.
1: Open wide for some soccer!
0: France taking on Sweden right now. Spoiler alert, just turn me down if you don't want to hear the score, but it's 3-0 to France in the 76th minute. And don't forget, Brazil is coming to Suncorp in September to take on our Socceroos. Tickets on sale, 1 p.m. the Savo. I'll see you up in the nosebleeds. It's only $89. Holy hell. This is Triple M.
2: Hey, we're just talking about the problems down at Mount Barney with a big school camp, and they probably shouldn't have gone on a hike in the height, you know, when that rain was belting down on Monday, got trapped. And we did ask what happened on school camp to you. Josh from Cannon Hill, have a look at this. We did our year six. Now, it was off in primary school, and you've never been away from your family before, and then... Name and shame. Can we use teachers' names? Because Josh has. We did our year six at Mount Barney as well. The student teacher who is fresh out of uni was our leader for orienteering. We all know what orienteering is.
3: Yeah, get your compass out.
2: Yeah, good. We were meant to follow the red ribbons and avoid the blue. Turns out Mr. Jessup, and he's named him, Mr. Jessup was colourblind. We walked around lost for hours until we ended up on Boona Rath Downey Road. A truck driver loaded Mr. Jessup and the 10 of us into the truck and drove us back to camp. Right.
4: Aaron from Red Bank Plains got in touch on the burner phone. He said, I went to school in New South Wales and we did the trip to the Blue Mountains, was always spoken about as a mythical adventure.
2: Oh.
4: When our time arrived in year 10, we snuck a bottle of real McCoy bourbon. Real McCoy. That's, do you remember that? Yeah. That's old school. Yeah. It got confiscated. And later that night, we snuck out of the cabin and saw Mr. Davis and Miss Robson sharing the bottle around the campfire.
2: Okay. Yeah. And this is what happened. There's a lot of unrequited love goes on, not amongst the kids, but the teachers.
4: Yeah, we all know they're sneaking wine in. Scott from Dakabin, good morning.
5: Hey, how you going, Margo?
4: Yeah, good, mate. School camp. What happened?
5: Yeah, it was a year 10 camp up in Central Australia. And it wasn't actually a teacher. It was a the brother of a teacher who came along.
3: Boy, he brought some muscles.
5: We didn't have enough teachers. And
3: what a heavy...
5: He was a copper.
2: Eh?
5: And he would bum smokes off us all the time.
4: He said bum his... Not even confiscate them. He'd just bum them.
2: What?
5: Bum them.
4: They that's smoke it. Them with you?
5: Oh, he'd walk away from us. Oh, he knew what we were up to.
2: Oh, respect. So he'd say, you blokes shouldn't really be smoking, but give us a durry.
4: I won't tell anyone.
3: Yeah, exactly.
6: He got shiggy bop brains.
3: Was he a good fellow, though, Scotty, to share a smoke with? Like, is he all right to be around?

0: He gave us a warning to get rid of all the illegal stuff we had before we got back to Victoria.
1: Oh, Jesus. Hold on. The green stuff?
0: The green stuff, yeah.
1: Oh, my God.
2: He didn't bum that too, did he, Scott?
3: Mardo's perked up. He's going to need to get your number.
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There's some slow going at the moment as you make your way along the Pacific Motorway from up and Mount Gravatting towards the city. Delays on the M1 northbound with a breakdown around the Logan Motorway exit through Logan Home. Broken down car on the Centenary Highway westbound off-ramp from the Logan Motorway through Forest Lake. A broken down truck still sitting on the M1 southbound left lane at Rochdale Road. And some slow going on the Centenary Highway from Darra to Jindalee. 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
1: With a little ambition, you can go anywhere. Like finding that bird they said could

0: Good morning. This is Brisbane's Triple M. I'm producer Alex, about to hand the reins over to Mitch in the morning for Triple M's No Repeat Workday. But first, I have an example of why it's important you never come to Triple M for legal advice.
1: Corey and I spent the day together on Tuesday. We had a few errands to run. He had to drop off, you know, a vehicle after all the storms that we had over summer to get some hail damage repairs. And then I had to go and pick him up. And then we had to drop our daughter somewhere. Anyway, it was a day for being in the car, out and about, getting a few bits and pieces done, right? Now, he has a work vehicle. We have a family car, which is the Cruiser, and then I have my Mustang. And we were in my Mustang because the Cruiser had to be dropped off some hail damage. Now, my car, I like to drive. And so, therefore, I was the driver. I was the driver for the day. He needed me to pick him up, so I picked him up. And he's like, oh, you're not going to let me drive?
2: Can I check something? Car. Just with the family, relationship dynamic. Mm. If you hop in, let's say, the neutral car, the Land Cruiser, if you hop in that, do you go straight to the driver's seat?
1: Yes, unless he gets into it first.
2: So you're the main driver in the relationship?
1: Yeah, because I'm a control freak and I don't like the way he drives ways he goes. I'm like, why would you go that way? Why aren't you in the left lane? Like, there's no one in the left lane.
3: That is the
1: go
3: most,
1: up the left-hand lane and then come across. Yeah. You're like, why can't I just sit in the right lane and stay steadily and just move forward? I'm like, no, just zoom up the right left lane and jump
3: across.
1: He's
3: going to crash that car to a telephone pole one day.
1: Well, this is why he doesn't drive, because he doesn't want to listen to me because I'm annoying.
3: I'll drive into the river.
1: I'm annoying.
2: Sorry to interrupt. So where did you get? How was the day?
1: Went driving around, and we pulled in to grab some lunch somewhere, and it was a car park that was unfamiliar to me, and I went to do like a turn to then reverse park in, you know, when you pull out a bit far and then you reverse park in. And my car is really low and I may or may not have damaged the rims.
3: Not may or may not have.
1: I did. Yeah, well, normally I would be like, he'd be like, oh, what's that? Where'd that come on? I'm like, oh, I don't know. It must have been when you were driving. He's like, well, you never let me drive. And I'm like, well, I don't know where that came from. That just come from nowhere, right? Little ding here or a little
3: asteroid,
1: bump.
3: Maybe
1: little
3: a meteor.
1: Scratch, you know, every now and then there's something new turns up.
3: Someone kicked it all the way.
2: And he lets that go because that's what we do. We don't want to go any further in that conversation.
1: And I just, it just
2: you
1: went.
2: You shut it down.
1: Like you heard the crunch of the front guard and the wheel, and I was like, shit, what?
2: There was
1: a big concrete pylon thing that curved.
3: Right down the wheel was turning,
1: crunched. And then I was like so deep into it, I had to reverse. So then it crunched on the way back out.
3: You know that moment when you get out of the car before you look?
2: He didn't say anything. That's worse.
1: He didn't say anything.
2: That's
1: which
2: even
1: is
2: worse.
1: Absolutely worse. Yeah. Marto, he got out. He walked around
3: that
1: the front
3: moment,
1: of the car.
3: That moment before
1: he
3: you've looked at it.
1: You're like, no. He rubbed it. He got up.
2: Did he try to rub it out with his finger?
1: I wanted to see how deep. And he just looked at me and kept. And I was sitting there all lunch going, just say something,
3: something. Because I wanted to treatment all lunch.
1: No, like about the wheel. Like he talked about everything else, but, and I'm like, I want to be able to justify this or explain it away, or I don't know what.
3: How? Okay, pretend we're

0: Corey, hey babe, I just noticed you scratched the rim there. What happened?
1: With really? I didn't see that. Somebody must have. You know when somebody opens the car door onto you? You're like, that wasn't my fault. That wasn't there before. I don't know what happened.
2: Trolley.
1: He's like, no, the only way that could have got there was by you doing it.
0: I was in the car. I heard it happen.
1: He was
0: there. I heard it happen.
1: But don't own up to it, even when you're guilty, don't admit.
2: Deny.
1: Guilt.
0: You're shaggy.
1: Deny.
0: It wasn't me.
1: My lawyer would say, no comment, Margot. Just say no comment.
0: Shaggy principle is even if you get busted mid act, you look her in the face and go, it wasn't me. This is not happening.
2: But there's so many things you can blame on children, too. If you've done something wrong,
1: can't wait till Memphis gets her learners, she'll be getting the blame for everything.
2: But that's cars.

0: kids, you can blame everything on
1: kids. I blame
0: all
1: the chocolate being eaten on Jagger, because he is a bit of a chocky monster.
2: The dog's a classic.
0: What's that smell? It's a dog.
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4: 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There's a breakdown at the moment on the Centenary Highway westbound off-ramp coming from the Logan Motorway at Forest Lake. Broken down truck on the M1, southbound left lane at Rochdale Road. Breakdown on the M1 northbound after the Logan Motorway exit through Logan Home. Still some delays on the Centenary Highway from Darra through to the Jindalee Bridge, and the Pacific Motorway is a little patchy through Tarragindi all the way in towards the city. Reduce the duration of your cold this winter. 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

0: 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Aussie Crawl, back together. Men at Work, back together. Red Hot Summer Tour, Sandstone Point Hotel for Triple M, October 18. Can't wait, neither can James.
1: I'm really looking forward to it. I think it's going to sound great. It's going to sound really mighty musically, but I think it's just going to be great fun, genuinely.
0: Sirocco was released on this day in 1981, so from it, let's play Oh No, Not You Again. Can't wait to see this one live.

If you're in the work chute, yeah, there's no problem singing along to that. If you're in the office, hopefully you just mouthed along to the Angels. Am I ever going to see your face again? Good times in the morning. Greatest hits all day. This is Brisbane's 104.5 Triple M. A little Wang Chung. If you like this, you're going to love Fridays. We play nothing but the 80s all day, every Friday. It's how we wrap up the working week.

0: 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Coming up next, the soundtrack to one of cinema's most awkward dance routines. Reservoir Dogs, Mr. Blonde lip-syncing as he dances around the warehouse, and then his victim loses both his ears. Classic Tarantino, classic tune. It's coming up next to Triple M.
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13: G'day, Alan Langer here. I've been working on a hypothesis, currently under peer review by the CSIRO. My theory goes, the taller the animal, the bigger the ego, the lower the intellect. Donald Trump, 6'3". Elon Musk, 6'4". And he doesn't look like the sharpest knife in the drawer. 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
0: Hey, music fans. Mitch of the Morning opening up a big can of July 1st. Birthdays first. Deb Harry, the former Playboy bunny turned rock star, turns 81 today. Farnsie. 77. Happy birthday, old sport. Fred from the B-52s, their singer, 75 today. On this day, 1981. Ozzy Krall released that immaculate Sirocco album, 1988. The Crowdies released their second album, Temple of Low Men, and today in 88 as well, The Hunters and Collectors and Paul Kelly, a double bill at Festival Hall in town for FM 104 Triple M. Righto, from that list, let's get the birthday girl on, Deb Harry, coming up next to Triple M.
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1: 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Only Triple M traffic is housed in Brisbane's biggest delays. We've got boom gates. They're stuck down Cavendish Road at the rail crossing through Cooperoo. A crash in Mango Hill, Anzac Ave, westbound around Halpine Drive to avoid, and a crash on the Triple M1 southbound near Springwood Road through Rochdale South. 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
5: Good morning, I'm Matthew Layton. The Prime Minister says Treasury has not missed the mark, even with house prices cooling. The national median fell 0.4% in June, but Anthony Albanese's told the ABC that does not rattle the modelling, and he's calling it good news if first home buyers face less investor-heated auctions.
6: The great news is that this Saturday, like last Saturday, first home buyers would have rocked up to auctions and not be competing with investors who want to negatively gear their properties and have taxpayers backing in those investments.
5: One man is dead, two others have life-threatening burns, and a woman is injured after a Gold Coast house fire police are treating as suspicious. Millions of Aussies get a little tax time sugar from today, with tax cuts kicking in, minimum wage cracking $1,000 a week, and paid parental leave stretching to 30 weeks. And hope is fading fast for survivors, nearly a week after two monster quakes flattened whole neighbourhoods in Venezuela.
4: Triple M Sport.
5: Aussie Maya Joint has pulled off a centre court belter, knocking Serena Williams out of Wimbledon in her singles comeback. The 20-year-old Queenslander held her nerve after missing match point in the second set, winning 6-3, 6-7, 6-3.
7: I didn't get much sleep last night. I was up till like 2 a.m. just thinking about it.
5: Audio there from Nine. And Australia's women are into the T20 World Cup final, and they've done it in serious style, cruising past the West Indies by 8 wickets.
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5: Partly cloudy today across Brisbane, a low of 14 tonight. Cloudy again tomorrow and 25, and more of the same on Friday. 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